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The Lord reigns forever. 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

us and you surely protect us. 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

0: Psalm 14, for the choir director, a psalm of David. 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They are corrupt, and their actions are evil. 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The Lord looks down from heaven on the entire human race. He looks to see if anyone is truly wise, if anyone seeks God. 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All have become corrupt. 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They eat up my people like bread and wouldn't think of praying to the Lord. Terror will grip them, for God is with those who obey him. The wicked frustrate the plans of the oppressed, but the Lord will protect his people. Who will come from Mount Zion to rescue Israel? When the Lord restores his people, Jacob will shout with joy and Israel will rejoice.
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A prayer from the Psalms. O Lord, our God, when we are fearful, as loneliness, uncertainty, and hurt assail us, you gather us under your wings. Refuge is found in you alone. 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Amen.

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A prayer from the Psalms. O Lord, our God, when we are fearful, as loneliness and uncertainty and hurt assail us, you gather us under your wings. Refuge is found in you alone. You draw and surround us with gentleness and mercy. Thank you that you are our shelter. In all that life throws at us, we gather in you, the Lord Most High. Amen.

Father, today, I just want to take a moment to thank you for the very breath that I am breathing. And Father God, I speak your blessings and your directions over our lives. Father, order our steps. Please, God, don't allow us to think that we are in control and that we decide what should happen in our lives. But help us to turn everything over to you, Father God, and become subject to your will, your way, your plan, and your purpose in the name of Jesus. 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Bless every listener, Father God, today, their families, their loved ones. God, send your healing into our lives, and we will give you all the glory, all the honor, and all the praise. And more than everything, God, let your kingdom come. Let your will be done. In Jesus' name we pray. Amen.

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0: Psalm 13 for the choir director, a psalm of David. O Lord, how long will you forget me? Forever? How long will you look the other way? How long must I struggle with anguish in my soul, with sorrow in my heart every day? How long will my enemy have the upper hand? Turn and answer me. O Lord, my God, restore the sparkle to my eyes, or I will die. Don't let my enemies gloat, saying, "We have defeated him." Don't let them rejoice at my downfall. But I trust in your unfailing love. I will rejoice because you have rescued me. I will sing to the Lord because he is good to me.
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Have mercy on me, O God, according to your unfailing love. 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Surely, God, you are my help, the one who sustains me. The Lord Almighty is your name. You are our fortress. Amen.

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1: I wrote this song so when trials and tribulations come your way, you got something to say. Cause I want you to be ready the next time the devil comes to try you. Cause best believe life is gonna life. But I learned that we serve a God that's greater than any situation and anything that could ever come your way. And I'm glad to announce that every storm to ever exist from the beginning of time to today, they all had one thing in common. It had to come to an end. So you better get ready for

Yeah, yeah, yeah, yeah. Yeah, yeah, yeah, yeah. Oh, yeah, yeah, yes. I told him yes. I told the Lord yes.

A prayer from the Psalms. Taste and see that the Lord is good. Blessed is the one who takes refuge in him. We will extol the Lord at all times. His praise will always be on our lips. The Lord is close to the brokenhearted and saves those who are crushed in spirit. The righteous person may have many troubles, but the Lord delivers him from them all. The Lord will rescue his servants. No one who takes refuge in him will be condemned. Amen.

Father, in your precious name, this is another opportunity to speak with you and to just be in your presence. And today I lift everyone under the sound of my voice before you. Today we stand in the assurance that we are not alone, that you will never leave us, that you'll never forsake us, regardless of what we are going through, regardless of the bereavements that we're experiencing, the loss, the disappointments, God. We thank you that in the midst of it, you are with us and you are steering a path through every test and every trial. Today, Father God, we keep our eyes upon you, knowing that you will finish what you have started in our lives. And we give you praise, glory, and honor. Those who might be sick and ailing today, we speak health, healing, and wholeness through the blood of Jesus. We come against that pain, Father God, that deterioration in their health. We speak life because there is a balm in Gilead. And today we claim our healing through your stripes. Hallelujah. Father God, let your will be done. Your kingdom come in every area and facet of our lives. In Jesus' name we pray. Amen. Jesus.

0: Psalm 12 for the choir director. A psalm of David to be accompanied by an eight-stringed instrument. Help, O Lord, for the godly are fast disappearing. The faithful have vanished from the earth. Neighbours lie to each other, speaking with flattering lips and deceitful hearts. May the Lord cut off their flattering lips and silence their boastful tongues. They say, we will lie to our heart's content. Our lips are our own. Who can stop us? The Lord replies, I have seen violence done to the helpless, and I have heard the groans of the poor. Now I will rise up to rescue them, as they have longed for me to do. The Lord's promises are pure, like silver refined in a furnace, purified seven times over. Therefore, Lord, we know you will protect the oppressed, preserving them forever from this lying generation, even though the wicked strut about and evil is praised throughout the land.
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0: favor that carries us. And tonight we stand here and we thank you. My God, we thank you. Just praise him right where you are. Just praise him right where you are. That's what favor will do for you.
1: Prayer from the Psalms. The Lord loves righteousness and justice. The earth is full of his unfailing love. By his mouth the heavens were made, their starry host by the breath of his mouth. The plans of the Lord stand forever, the purposes of his heart through all generations. We wait in hope for the Lord. He is our help and our shield. In him our hearts rejoice, for we trust in his holy name. May the unfailing love of the Lord be with us, even as we put our hope in him. Amen.

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1: A prayer from the Psalms. Lord, our Lord, how majestic is your name in all the earth. You have set your glory in the heavens. Through the praise of children and infants, you've established a stronghold against your enemies to silence the foe and the avenger. When we consider your heavens, the work of your fingers, the moon and the stars which you have set in place, what is mankind that you are mindful of them? Human beings that you care for them? You've made us a little lower than the angels and crowned us with glory and honor. You made us rulers over the works of your hands. You put everything under our feet. All flocks and herds and the animals of the wild, the birds in the sky and the fish in the sea, all that swim the paths of the seas. Lord, our Lord, how majestic is your name in all the earth. Amen.

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0: Psalm 11 for the choir director, a psalm of David. I trust in the Lord for protection. So why do you say to me, fly like a bird to the mountains for safety? The wicked are stringing their bows and fitting their arrows on their bowstrings. They shoot from the shadows at those whose hearts are right. The foundations of law and order have collapsed. What can the righteous do? But the Lord is in his holy temple. The Lord still rules from heaven. He watches everyone closely, examining every person on earth. The Lord examines both the righteous and the wicked. He hates those who love violence. He will rain down blazing coals and burning sulfur on the wicked, punishing them with scorching winds. For the righteous Lord loves justice. The virtuous will see his face.
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0: prayer from the Psalms. The heavens declare the glory of God. The sky proclaim the works of his hands. Your voice goes out to all the earth, your words to the ends of the world. Your law, Lord, is perfect, refreshing the soul. Your statutes are trustworthy, making wise the simple. The commands of the Lord are right, giving joy to the heart. Who can discern their own errors? Forgive our hidden faults. Keep us from willful sins. May they not rule over us. May the words of our mouths and the meditation of our hearts be pleasing in your sight, Lord, our rock and our redeemer. Amen.
1: Praise the Lord, everybody. We got a message to encourage you and let you know that no matter what you're going through, there's still glory coming.

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A prayer from the Psalms. To you, Lord, we call. You are our rock. Do not turn a deaf ear to us. Hear our cry for mercy as we call to you for help, as we lift up our hand towards your most holy place. Praise be to the Lord, for he has heard our cry for mercy. The Lord is our strength and our shield. Our hearts trust in him, and he helps us. The Lord is the strength of his people, a fortress of salvation for his anointed ones. Save your people and bless your inheritance. Be our shepherd and carry us in your arms forever. Amen.

0: Good morning, my premier, nurse sisters, brothers, my children. 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I'm alive. I live to see another day. I am blessed and highly favored of the Lord. I want you guys just to just keep on praying, just keep on lifting us up, and we are doing the same thing for you. My soul does magnify the Lord, and my spirit within me blessed his holy name. This morning, it's a beautiful morning. It's one that we've never seen and we'll never see again. We want to glorify God. I just want to lift up his name because his name is worthy to be praised. And this morning I say thank you again to all of you guys who prayed for me. I am praying for myself. I'm praying for you guys. And may we just continue to be abundant in the Lord. Love you all. Bye.
1: All I know is the God I serve is worthy. To be praised. All I can say is, Lord, you're my everything. Praise waiteth for thee.

0: Everyone, I need some folk who know that God is worthy in the building to give him some worthy praise.
1: Premier Gospel.
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0: The first part of Psalm 135. Praise the Lord. Praise the name of the Lord. Praise him, you who serve the Lord, you who serve in the house of the Lord, in the courts of the house of our God. Praise the Lord, for the Lord is good. Celebrate his lovely name with music. For the Lord has chosen Jacob for himself, Israel for his own special treasure. I know the greatness of the Lord, that our Lord is greater than any other God. The Lord does whatever pleases him throughout all heaven and earth and on the seas and in their depths. He causes the clouds to rise over the whole earth. He sends the lightning with the rain and releases the wind from his storehouses. He destroyed the firstborn in each Egyptian home, both people and animals. He performed miraculous signs and wonders in Egypt against Pharaoh and all his people. He struck down great nations and slaughtered mighty kings: Sihon, king of the Amorites, Og, king of Bashan, and all the kings of Canaan. He gave their land as an inheritance, a special possession to his people Israel.
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2: 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The whole earth is filled with His goodness. He is holy, He is high, He is set apart. 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

0: A prayer from the Psalms. To you, Lord, we call. You are our rock. Do not turn a deaf ear to us. 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Praise be to the Lord, for he has heard our cry for mercy. The Lord is our strength and our shield. Our hearts trust in him, and he helps us. The Lord is the strength of his people, a fortress of salvation for his anointed ones. Save your people and bless your inheritance. Be our shepherd and carry us in your arms forever. Amen.
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1: We are turning into modern day agony aunts and uncles here, Hot Porridge Massive. And the situation for the next letter is heavy. 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
3: Oh, this letter is from Adam about his wife Eve. 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
2: You search for a meaning too. Lately my sky's been grey, but I need it blue. I feel myself changing. Think I like these changes. I went through some phases. I outgrew these cages. Some of my friends done strangers. That was so heartbreaking. I feel my heart breaking. So much isolation.
3: To be fair, that is not cool. My heart's in bits and I try to get it fixed with the wrong tool. You know that it's on you. Family and money, yeah, it's on you. The weight of the world, yeah, it's on you.
2: I don't like how I'm feeling today. 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Can't smoke this feeling away. I can't shake this feeling. Lord, I need healing today.

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1: 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For 40 days, Goliath spoke fear into Israel's camp, and then one young shepherd showed up with faith. Faith doesn't deny the giant exists. Faith simply believes that God is bigger than the giant. Don't allow fear to write the next chapter of your life. Let faith pick up the pen. Today, choose courage, not because you feel strong, but because God is with you.
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1: Good morning, I'm Anna Rees Green. Andy Burnham's last remaining Labour leadership threat has confirmed he won't run. Former Defence Minister Al Khans had been keeping his cards close to his chest ahead of nominations opening tomorrow, though. He says he'll be backing the former Manchester mayor. Now, the Pope's told a group of young Iraqis who survived ISIS occupation that they're called to be the light of the world. He was speaking to a crowd of 700 Christian survivors gathered in the Kurdistan region of northern Iraq. Many of them were supported by Christian organisations when they fled. And controversies mounting over a new translation of the Bible as the Bible app has pulled its support. The Passion Translation's lead author says it's a heart-first interpretation of scripture, but some apologists are concerned about the accuracy of its phrasing. That's your latest Premier News.
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3: Well, it's going to be another hot one. If we start with London, it's going to be hot, very hot in places, under extensive spells of sunshine and very little to no cloud cover. Top temperatures looking at is 34 degrees. And for Birmingham and the West Midlands, looking pretty similar, from very warm to very hot. Plenty sunshine. The top temperatures of 30 degrees. So staying close to the mid-30s, it's going to be another scorcher today. Make sure you're staying hydrated, family.
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2: Wake up to the biggest gospel tunes. I woke up. Inspirational messages. And of course, some laughs.
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2: 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Right here on Premier Gospel.
3: A happy, happy, happy, happy Thursday morning to you. A very bright and sunny and quite warm Thursday morning it is as well. Who would have thought it's just 7 o'clock? Wow! Not complaining about it at all. You know what? And it's about to get hotter because it's Gospel Breakfast with me and you. We're going to have a time this morning. Looking forward to jumping into our people's playlist. I will be handing the show over to you. Now, if you're new here, don't worry. You are part of the family now. Your involvement is required, and I'll be letting you know how you can do that. Before we go any further, let us pray. So, Lord, we thank you for the gift of this new day. Whatever this day holds, we pray that you'll help us to walk in faith, in peace, and in confidence, knowing that you are with us every step of the way. May there be opportunities for us to bring blessings and bring joy to those in our presence. These things we ask of you in Jesus' name. And together as a family, we say, amen.
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One of Tola's favourites for us this morning, kicking off the 7 o'clock hour, Laureen Gator with the You Revive Me, the remix as well. I hope you are waking up and feeling extremely revived this Thursday morning. Another hot night it was. How was your sleep? Praying that if you didn't have a good one, we've got some tunes to get you into your morning same way. As a matter of fact, I don't even have to pray on it too hard because I know that it's not up to me today. It's really up to you, because it is the people's playlist. This is the morning that we hand the control of the decks over to you. Yes, you tell me what tune is you want me to play for you. I'm gonna queue up the track. Also wanted to know where you're listening from today as well. So the number you need is 0303 040 1111. It's 0303 040 1111. And just in case you're brand new and you're feeling a little bit shy, don't be. Get involved as well. And if you do, if you've never sent us a message before, your request is actually going to go to the top. 0303 040 1111. Coming up in the next few minutes is your spirit charge for today.

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1: Hi, this is Ibe Giant Killer here, and this is your Spirit Charge. Fear is a terrible storyteller, always predicts the worst and ignores the possibility of God's intervention. For 40 days, Goliath spoke fear into Israel's camp and

0: sauce on her. D. Grimm with the ignorance now. Keep the faith. Stay positive.
1: Tune.
0: The negative.
1: Tune. Finish the song. There it is, coming from Seven, playing for you here on Gospel Breakfast. A nice little insight into what's going to be taking place at 9 o'clock this morning, because it's going to be Gospel Reloaded with DJ Clive Arima in the mix. Love me classics just like that. That one right there actually took us back to 2003. 23 years old that song is. I remember going out to events and bouncing to that. Haven't heard it played out in a while. Bring back all the DJs then. Bring that one back, because it's an absolute vibe. It's the 9th of July, 2026. If you just tuned in, welcome to you. Great to have your company. Now, speaking of throwbacks, I was listening to Ibe on Tuesday, I think it was, and he said this.
2: What is the one thing that you owned in the 90s that you'd love to see here again? Maybe it was a pager. I did have a pager. I did have a Walkman, and I had loads of CDs. In fact, the CD collection that I had, people used to come from all over the world just to see it. But when I got born again, hallelujah, I threw it away. Maybe it's a house phone. What was it? Maybe it's a Nokia phone. What was it?
1: What do you mean people was coming from all over the world to see your CD collection? Bruh.

0: It's too early in the morning for this level of comedy. But Hot Porridge Massive, I would love to know from you, what is it from the 90s or the 80s that you used to own but you desperately would love to bring back to today? Or maybe what is it that you've got from the 90s and 80s which you are still flossing now like it is brand new? Hit me up on 0303-040-1111. And while you're at it, let me know what tune I can play for you today. Again, that number is 0303-040-1111.
1: Yo, man, I put in the work long time, you know, and I go out all the faith. Nah, lie, thought about giving up, but didn't. Though I grow weary at times, I put in the work, cause me know me I go reap. Yeah, man.

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Danny Gokey with Peace. Place you here this morning on Gospel Breakfast. On this Thursday, it is the 9th of July, 2026. Good morning to Imani. She says, happy, happy, happy, terrific Thursday. God bless you, Queen Bee. God bless you as well, sis. I hope you have a fantastic Thursday. Good morning to Anita. Anita said, boy, last night she had to sleep with her fan on. Thank you for sharing that, Anita. It was definitely a warm one, and it's going to be another warm day today. So whatever you do, stay hydrated. And if you're just waking up, especially after such a hot night, make sure you drink some water to rehydrate the body immediately. Do it right now. 0303 040 1111 is the people's playlist, like we do each and every Thursday, handing the show over to you. So do let me know what show it is you want, what song it is you want me to play for you. And also, I'm asking, what item, what thing is it from the 80s or the 90s that you used to own but you desperately would love to bring back as well? I heard Ibe talking about it a couple of days ago, and I thought, Hot Porridge Massive feel about this. Someone mentioned tech things like classic pagers, a chunky Walkman with clipping it onto your belt as you're walking down the road. Maybe it was oversized clothes. Also heard someone say, I've seen this online where people often be saying, bring back shame, because people don't have no shame and no manners anymore. We're jumping on it today. All you need to do is drop me a message on 0303 040 1111. What would you bring back? 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

0: with Wildfire. Before that was Saint Finnegan with Look at God. Playing for you here on Gospel Breakfast this Thursday morning is the 9th of July 2026. 7:32 is the time, but by the weather outside, and if you look out there, it looks about 1 o'clock in the afternoon. It's just a beautifully bright, bright day. Good morning, Fee.
1: Hey, Queen Bee. Back in the 80s, I couldn't afford it, but my friends had it, and sometimes they'd let me use it. They had a Casio watch with a game called Numbers Invaders, and that was so original. And by the time I could afford a Casio watch, wasn't in the shop, when I wrote to Casio, they said they're not producing it, not going to make it anymore. And believe me, that was a bad game. You use the calculator part on the Casio watch, and then you've got the face with the numbers, but it was brilliant. I'd bring that back. I want one. Bye.
0: Oh, if anyone's got one of those laying around that you haven't used, do send that on to Fee. I'm hearing the desperation in her voice. Imagine, I mean, Casio definitely used to be guanin back in the day. I didn't know about the game, but I know that those at school who had the calculator on their phone, they used to be guanin. They used to be like, yeah, they were the bee's knees. I don't even know if we still say that in the day today. That is definitely some 90s chat right there. Thank you so much for that, Fee. Do share with me, what is it that you had in the 90s and the 80s that you would definitely want to bring back today? Connect with me on 0303 040 1111, and while you're at it, also let me know what tune I can play for you today as part of the People's Playlist.

Tim Godfrey with Glory. You're locked into Gospel Breakfast with me, Belinda, with you up until 10 o'clock this morning. Remember, at 9 a.m. this morning, it's all about DJ Clive Rema and Gospel Reloaded, taking us back in time. But between now and then, it's all about you, Hot Porridge Massive. What tune is you want me to play for you? With a little thing that we call the People's Playlist, literally handing the show over to you today. Good morning to Max, who's locked in. She says, good morning, Queen Belinda and the Hot Porridge Massive. And Tola, wishing you all a blessed day. Thank you so much for that, sis. We wish you a lovely day as well. She says, do stay cool, everyone. Please, can you play for me God Did It by Mervyn Mayo? That's coming from Max all the way in Mitcham. Listen, this is an absolute tune. Cannot wait to play the play button. But let me just remind you, if you haven't already sent through your request, now is the time to do so, just like Max has done on 0303 040 1111. Also, let me know where you're locked in from.

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Prince Ivan and The King Will Come with Blessed, playing for you here on Gospel Breakfast. I think that might be the first time I've heard that tune. I think I might really like it, you know. Yeah, nice little energy for a summer's morning. 0303-040-1111. Good morning to Lady Di. She says, thankful Thursday, Sissy B, Brother Tola, and the Hot Porridge Massive. It's your mini Friday, wishing y'all a bright, chilled, cool, and hydrated day. It's going to be a hot one, but if you can stay cool, do that indeed. She says, may the Lord continue to cover and bless you all. Love you guys. Please can you play My Lifeline by IC Green? Thank you. Lady Di, do you know what Tola said? He said, bring back the times when we used to spell out things in full. We're talking about stuff that you'd like to bring back. Bring back the times that you'd like to... that we used to spell out things in full. We're getting rid of abbreviations because he's been here looking for... Who's IC Green? Who's IC Green? I don't know no IC Green. That's Ian Copeland. If you knew music like I did, you would have figured that out straight away. We've got that coming up for you in the 8 o'clock hour, so do stick around for that. Before we get there, good morning. Hot Porridge Massive, pause. This is a very important announcement. It says, good morning, Belinda, Tola, and the Hot Porridge Massive. I pray that you are well. Today is the day. Please can you play for my wedding anniversary? It's a 20th anniversary as well. Please can you play my wedding song, Agnes Di, preferably the one by Donny. And if you're able to play a second song, which I promised you I would, please also play Goodness of God by CC Winans. It is truly the goodness of God that has been with us. Hubby is taking me out, so if you could please play the wedding song before 8 a.m. and dedicate it to the hubby and wish him a happy 20th wedding anniversary, that would be great. Hubby, you better know who it is by now. That's coming from the one, the only, DJ Christine. We wish you both a happy 20th anniversary. Praying God's blessings over you both, over your marriage. If there's any tips that you want to share with us, then go ahead and send those over on 0303-040-1111. 20 years. God is good.

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10: Good morning, I'm Anna Rees Green. Andy Burnham's last remaining Labour leadership threat has confirmed he won't run. Former Defence Minister Al Carnes had been keeping his cards close to his chest ahead of nominations opening tomorrow, though he says he'll be backing the former Manchester mayor. Now, the Pope's told a group of young Iraqis who survived ISIS occupation that they're called to be the light of the world. He was speaking to a crowd of 700 Christian survivors gathered in the Kurdistan region of northern Iraq. Many of them were supported by Christian organisations when they fled. And controversies mounting over a new translation of the Bible as the Bible app has pulled its support. The Passion Translation's lead author says it's a heart-first interpretation of scripture, but some apologists are concerned about the accuracy of its phrasing. That's your latest Premier News.
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3: What do you really need to know about the weather today? It's going to be hot. It's going to be hot everywhere. It's going to be extremely hot. Birmingham top temperatures are looking at about 33 degrees. For London, it's looking at about 34. It's going to feel even hotter in places. So with that, stay hydrated. Try to stay cool if you can. If you're in the house, close the curtains on the side where the sun is shining so the room don't burn up. It's going to be a hot day, y'all. Another hot one coming.
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3: Good morning. Thursday morning. Greetings to you, the 9th of July, 2026. 3 minutes past eight is at the time. And of course, it's Gospel Breakfast with me, Belinda, taking care of you from now all the way up until 10 o'clock this morning. We have celebrated one of our hot porridge, a massive DJ Christine and her hubby's 20th anniversary today. She sent over a message with advice. Her tips are keep God first and include him in everything, the good and the bad, the happy times and the sad, and he will guide and direct you. He truly has been our strength, especially during some challenging times. Thanks, Belinda. Love you. Oh, we love you too, Christine. Thank you so, so much for getting involved with the show, for being a part of the Hot Porridge Massive, and for sharing those tips. Again, praying blessings over you and hubby as you spend your day together. Do you know how I meant to start this morning? I meant to say, hello, you're locked into the Gospel Breakfast Show here on Premier Gospel. Do let me know what tune it is you want me to play for you on 0303 040 1111. If you're wondering why I did that, it all is about to come clear in the next few seconds, because right now, you know what time it is.
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6: This song, Prayer Meeting, was birthed out of a real-life experience. My wife and I were praying with some friends over the phone, and it was just an amazing time. Could feel the presence of the Lord. You could feel the fire in the room, even though it was over the phone. And then I got this beat that I love, and I went in the studio, and the song just came. The place hot like a prayer meeting, because there's no fire like the fire of God. Keep it loud.

0: My lifeline coming from Icy Green, better known as Ian Copeland Green, playing for you here on the Gospel Breakfast Show, as requested by the one, the only Lady Di. Thank you so much for that request, sis. Wishing you a wonderful, wonderful Thursday. Good morning, Queen Bee and the Hot Porridge Massive. Please can you play Do When I Pray? I'm praying for everyone experiencing the effects of the extreme weather at the moment, especially the elderly, babies and young children, and those with medical conditions where the constant heat affects them even more. I'm also praying for cooler evenings so that we can get some respite from the hot days. I pray for those who are working outside in this heat, and I'm heading to the office now for the very welcomed air conditioner. I tossed and I turned so much today that my lower back is sore, so I'm praying I can stretch it out before I leave work. Stretch it out indeed, sis. She says, happy blessed Thursday to everyone. Stay hydrated. It's a hot, hot day already. P.S. Yes, please bring back manners and good bratopsy, as this seems to be missing nowadays. Good bratopsy. Haven't heard that one in a really long time. Deborah, I've got your request coming up not too long from now. It's going to be just after the Spirit Charge. But before that, good morning, Sakani.
1: Come rise into my face and the hot porridge massive. I hope you're feeling good. Please, can I hear Naked You Come, Naked You Go by Nigel Lewis? I hope you have a lovely day. Bye. God bless you.
0: Oh, God bless you too. And I hope you have a fantastic day today at school, Sakani. That's coming up in the next couple of minutes. But first of all, Ashauna, hello.
2: I'm rising to my faves and my hot porridge massive family. I pray that you're all well this morning. Happy Thursday. As Lady Di says, happy mini Friday. I pray that you're well. I thought Tuesday night was a hot night, but last night was so hot. So I pray that you all managed to get some type of rest. So on today's people's playlist, I gotta say this in my Guyanese patois. Can I please hear Kokodu and Amari, Thank You Jesus? I gotta give God the thanks and praises for what he's done, for giving me the energy to even wake up this morning. I was up late last night.

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1: Hi, this is Ibe Giant Killer here, and this is your Spirit Charge. Fear is a terrible storyteller, always predicts the worst and ignores the possibility of God's intervention. For 40 days, Goliath spoke fear into Israel's camp, and then one young shepherd showed up with faith. Faith doesn't deny the giant exists. Faith simply believes that God is bigger than the giant. Don't allow fear to write the next chapter of your life. Let faith pick up the pen. Today, choose courage, not because you feel strong, but because God is with you.
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0: Doe with When I Pray. Place you here on Gospel Breakfast as requested by Deborah. It's the Gospel Breakfast Show with me, Belinda, with you all the way up until 10 o'clock this morning. Loving the requests that are coming through. It is getting quite packed. Have we got room? We might have room for one or two more. Do get it in now on 0303-040-1111. Hello, Giovanni, one of our Hot Porridge Massive Juniors. He says, good morning, Auntie Belinda, Uncle Toller, and the Hot Porridge Massive. I hope you are having a wonderful morning so far. May the Lord continue to bless you. The song I would love to hear today is Cut It Off, coming from DJ Nicholas. Hey, that's a tune, you know. That's an absolute tune. Got that coming up for you in the next few minutes. Good morning, Fee.
1: Good morning, Queen Bee, Brother Toller, and the Hot Porridge Massive. It's your girl, Fee. Just adding something to the people's playlist. We Got This by the Tishbite. And if you could play it, say, about 20 past 8 in the morning, because I hope to be in the office by then and I can have a nice dance around. I don't think anyone's coming in early on this hot, hot heat. But yeah, just want to give God thanks because I know he's got this. Love you all. Take care.
0: Oh, we've got that queued up for you to have you blazing it in the office. Holy Ghost fire is going to drop in there this morning. Before that, hello, Desiree.
2: Morning, Pussy. What are you all doing to me? Belinda, Tula, what are you all doing to me? Today's my day off and I'm trying to have a lane, but you lot are just making me have to get up and shake myself. Oh, yes, yes, yes, yes. Oh, I was planning to have a lane this morning, but I tell you, this music, the music the posse is requesting, just making you want to get up and shake, shake, shake. Praise the Lord.
0: Desiree, I apologize. I'm sorry. I'm not sorry. And you know what? The next two tunes are going to have you shake, shake, shake, shake, shaking as well.

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0: cut it off. Place you here on Gospel Breakfast. Hey, I love how the youths there be there. This was a request from Giovanni. I believe, is he like 11 now? Maybe 10. 10 or 11 years old. One of our Hot Porridge Massive juniors pulling for one of these classics, and they absolutely know tunes. Thank you so much. I hope you have yourself a wonderful day at school. It is 8:34 in the morning. Good morning. Speaking of going back, good morning to Daniel. Daniel says, good morning, Queen Bee and the Hot Porridge Massive. I don't know if this counts, but I think we should bring back the Running Man dance. I must say, I had it locked down. Static, backwards, and sidewards. Is that how you was going on? Daniel, he said, try to show my niece the dance the other day. She was like, why are you running, but you're not going anywhere? Because that's how we used to roll back in the day. That dance was the lick, you know. That dance right there was the one. If you could do it, Daniel, feel free to send us over a video. We ain't going to judge. We just want to see. We just want proof. We want proof of you doing the Running Man backwards, forwards, and to the side. He said, didn't know cardio was that kind of dance. People don't dance like that no more, like they did back in the day. I know. One of the things I don't like about going to events, right, is where we're there, it's a vibe, and everyone just pulls out their phone. They stand still, just videoing the few people like me who will be dancing. Like, get it together, family. Let's bring back movements. Put down the phone and let's get dancing and grooving again. Daniel, thank you so much for sharing your story. 0303 040 1111. Good morning, Aaliyah Page.
1: Good morning, Auntie Belinda, Uncle Tola, the Premier Gospel Team, and the Hot Porridge Massive. Uncle Tola, where have you been? You need to catch me up to speed. Like, where have you been? Where did you go? Did you fly out the country? Like, where? Like, tell me. Because you always want to know what I'm doing, so now I want to know what you've been doing. Anyways, wishing you all a wonderful, bright mini Friday. And please, Auntie Belinda, can you play for me God Did It by Marvin Mayo? I had my production yesterday, which was Aladdin, and I was getting so many compliments, like, oh, you should have been Jasmine. What were the teachers thinking? Like, you should have been Jasmine. Even my head teacher came up to me and said, I'm going to do something special for you. I just don't know what. Because I smashed my roles. I had more than one role because there's two classes in each year group. If there was three, someone else would have gotten some of the other roles, so I would have kept one, someone would have got the other two. Anyways, yeah. Thank you guys so much. Have a wonderful day. It's Aaliyah Page here. Love you all.
0: Oh, bless you. I mean, of course you smashed it. I expect nothing less. I didn't see who Jasmine was, but I feel like you probably should have been Jasmine as well. Thank you so much, Aaliyah Page, for keeping us up to date on what's going on in your life. And in case you missed it, Tola was off, you know, creating another Hot Porridge Massive Junior baby for us. He is now a girl dad. He's now a girl dad, family. So I've been saying throughout this week, pray for him because he's getting real, real soft. And I like this side of him. Like, sometimes he just breaks down and just starts crying for no reason. He gets a cute little message from you, the Hot Porridge Massive, and his eyes just start to fill up. I'm like, who is this guy? Being a girl dad has made him soft. So do keep the messages, the sweet messages coming through, because I like to see him in tears on 0303 040 1111. Good morning to Michael Zempala, locked in. He says, good morning, Hot Porridge Massive. Please, could you play for me? Joe Praise with Joy, Joy, Joy Overflows. He says, could you please play for my daughter Raquel? They're on her way to the graduation up in Birmingham. We thank God for the journey that she has made and having to complete her course. And congratulations to Tola the producer on his newborn baby. Oh! He's starting to cry again. I have got that request coming up for you in the next few minutes. And congratulations to your daughter, Raquel. Big up yourself. Big things are gone. Big things in your future. Before I drop that one, so many messages to get through. Good morning to Ash, who came through this morning saying, Belinda, love waking up to your infectious laugh. Please can you play Going Up Yonder? Got that queued up for you now.

0: It's Theo Manderson here. Just want to say thank you to the Premier Gospel family for joining us with our 3-day challenge last week. We set a challenge to keep the station funded and you smashed it. And as of 7 p.m. on Friday, the 3rd of July, the total raise stands at £4,596.34. So I want to say thank you. And if you haven't given yet, there's still some time to be part of what God is doing here. 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

Joe Praise with Joy Overflows, as requested by our brother Michael Sempala, on his way to Birmingham for his daughter's graduation. All the best today, guys. Feel free to send us over a picture on 0303 040 1111. Good morning. Really firing through these requests today because we have got Gospel Reloaded with DJ Clive Rima kicking us off at 9 o'clock this morning. Good morning to Laura in Ilford. Hello, Laura. How are you? She says, good morning, Miss B, Hot Porridge, Massive, and Tola. Please, can you play for me Rise On, Clap For Him, if it hasn't been played already. Had a lie-in this morning. Absolutely got that. Going to hit the play button on that in the next few seconds. But if you were planning to have a quiet morning today, you picked the wrong one because the tunes have been fire.

0: I'm Belinda and the whole poetry massive and the juniors. I would like to send my blessing to Tola and his family and his newborn. And I also like to know her name. And the song I would like to play is called Salsa by Salsa Rapper. Bye, and it's me, Bella. Bye.
1: Bella having no problem holding her breath there. Thank you so much, sweetheart. Lovely to hear from you. So Tola, what's her name, Tola? We're going with Princess E. That's what we're going with. We're going with DJ Princess E because she's definitely going to be in the studio. As soon as she can press buttons, Tola's going to be fired. It's going to be me and Princess E on the show. Do you know what, Bella? Sauce the Rapper. What a tune. Again, if you were planning to have a quiet day today, you picked the wrong one.
2: Mr. International. I feel like I'm in the safari.

0: The place you hear on at the Gospel Breakfast Show. Also, good morning to Damon, who is locked in. He says, please, can we welcome Twiggy to the hot porridge? A massive please. Oh, cute. I don't even like dogs like that, but how cute. He says, she's getting raised on Premier Gospel. Already got her singing. I love that for us. Thank you so much for that, Damon. Now, before we head over to the decks with DJ Clive Rima, who's going to be guaning with tuning. Tunage after tunage, taking us way back in time. Do you know tomorrow is going to be a big day here on Gospel Breakfast? Yes, because we're going to be giving away 2 tickets for the incredible Gospel Garden Festival, which is going to be taking place next month at the Crystal Palace Bowls. If you want to see Kirk Franklin, Tasha Cobbs, Leonard, Fred Hammond live, then tomorrow is your chance to win in our giveaway. Make sure you are tuned in, because you don't know what time I'm going to be giving away those said tickets. And if that's not enough for you, we're being joined by the one, the only, the incredible PJ Morton himself, fresh off the release of his double album called Saturday Night, Sunday Morning. And ahead of his huge UK tour, which is going to be later on this year, he's going to be hanging out with us on Gospel Breakfast. So just to give you an idea of what PJ Morton sounds like when he's not singing, but when he's actually talking, here's how he reflects on his childhood memories.
1: I think one of my favorite times that I always go back to is just our Christmas time, you know, at home. Every year, I mean, since I was a kid, probably 2 years old, my dad would videotape us waking up early in the morning, and we were able to open one gift before we go to church. We'd go to church and then come back. And my dad always had like a talent section. You had to show whatever your talent was that year. So you can see these videos of me growing up, starting on drums and then going to guitar and then finally settling on keyboards. And us all singing together, my family all are singers and musicians, so I just, that time, I always go back to that, that's a special part of my childhood.
0: PJ Morton speaking about special periods in his childhood. It all makes sense now. Doing talent shows for that, it all makes sense now. Do join in at Gospel Breakfast tomorrow. He'll be here with us getting our Friday morning started in the right way. But let's not run away into tomorrow, because we're still in today, and coming up in the next few minutes, my guy DJ Clive Rima will be in the mix, taking us back in time with Gospel Reloaded.
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1: Hello, I'm Anna Rees Green. The Liberal Democrats are tabling an amendment to the by-election writ calling for the Standards Commissioner to continue investigating Nigel Farage over donations, even though he's resigned as an MP. A parliamentary investigation was launched into him accepting campaign staff and accommodation from a convicted criminal. Now Donald Trump's claimed Tehran wants to make a deal so badly after a second night of tit-for-tat airstrikes, the US has struck more than 90 targets in southern Iran. In response, American military bases in Bahrain and Kuwait were hit. And controversies mounting over a new Bible translation as the Bible app has pulled its support for the Passion Translation. Its lead author says it's a heart-first interpretation of scripture, but some academics claim the language isn't supported by original biblical texts. That's your latest Premier News.
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5: Hello and welcome to your Thursday morning. It is Gospel Breakfast with me, Belinda, here on Premier Gospel with you all the way up until 10 o'clock this morning. And now it's time for us to take a journey back in time with the one, the only DJ Clive Rema, bringing us some of the old school classics from the late 1990s into the early 2000s. Are you ready to party, Hot Porridge Massive? I hope you are, because I am.

standing out. Nothing's really panning out for what she knows that her soul really demands. Something about the stars makes her start to think about God and what she used to hear from my whole fam. She called him goofy when life was groovy, so she made a movie, Silence of the Lamb. She

for this Thursday morning. We've got DJ Clive Arima in the mix, bringing us some of the classic tunes that we absolutely love. We're going to be jumping back into more tunes, but before that, would you have been able to have guessed that Judas would be the one to betray Jesus at the Last Supper? How good are your skills in being able to pick out a betrayer? 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
4: 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Time is absolutely flying by this here Thursday morning. How are you doing, family? If you've just locked in, where have you been from morning? You can still connect with me on 0303 040 1111. DJ Clive Reamer bringing us some tunage on this here Thursday. Ebe's going to be here soon, but not before we drop more tunes. Hey,

just like that, it's a wrap. Time for me to head on out of here. Thank you so much for your company this morning. Thursday mornings is always a blessing. As a matter of fact, every morning I get to start my day with you. I don't take for granted. And I absolutely love you, Hot Porridge Massive. So much so that tomorrow we get to do this all over again. So do join me from 7 a.m. right here on Premier Gospel. Of course, it's going to be Gratitude Friday. So we'll be talking about what it is that we are grateful for. We'll also be chatting up with the PJ Morton about his tour that he's currently on, his very controversial named album that he's got out currently, and so much more. So do join me 7 a.m. right here on Gospel Breakfast

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1: Hello, I'm Anna Rees Green. The former chair of the Lib Dem Christian Forum has told Premier that Nigel Farage hasn't been playing by the rules. The Liberal Democrats are tabling an amendment to the by-election writ to call for him to be investigated, even though he's resigned as an MP. A parliamentary investigation was launched into the leader of Reform UK after he accepted campaign staff and accommodation from a convicted criminal. Now, controversies mounting over a new translation of the Bible, as the Bible app has pulled support for the Passion Translation. Its author says it's meant to be a heart-first interpretation, but some apologists have criticised its language for not being biblically accurate. Finally, there could be another bank holiday on the cards if England win the World Cup. The Prime Minister has said that July the 24th would be the date. That's your latest Premier News.
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Morning, good morning, family. Welcome to Daytimes with your boy, eBay Giant Killer, right here on Premier Gospel. Now, first things first, we got to give a huge thank you to Belinda and Mr. Toller and the entire Hot Porridge Massive for another fantastic breakfast show. Let's show them some love. Let's show them some love. We're going to give them a hug. Now, it's Thursday and we've nearly made it to the weekend. And can I encourage you with this thought? Don't slow down now. Sometimes the biggest breakthrough comes when you're tempted to take, the foot off the pedal. But keep believing, keep smiling, keep showing kindness, keep trusting God. And here's today's theme. You are valuable. You are valuable. Not because of your job title, not because of how much money you have, not because of what people say about you. You're valuable because God says you are. And so wherever you're listening from this morning, if you're at work, if you're at home, if you're driving, running a business, or listening with your colleagues, thank you for making Premier Gospel a part of your day. Now, this morning, we've got your blankety blank scripture, your spirit charge, and great gospel music. We've also got the Giant Killer Jukebox and loads of chances for you to hear your name on the radio. So let's have a brilliant Thursday. Giving a big shout out to Fee, who just says, hello, eBay, and put a little heart there. Oh, Fee from my neck of the woods. Now, isn't God great?

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So, mark your calendars every second Wednesday on Gospel Breakfast with Belinda, right here on Premier Gospel. Let's step into the new month with open hearts and renewed faith, ready to embrace whatever comes our way. 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I can't wait to share this time with you. Bless.

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2: That's Tanique and Malik, and thanks for playing here on Premier Gospel just for you. And before that was Ricky Dillard and God is Great. So family, let's check in. How are you feeling on this Thursday morning? Now, if I could ask you one question today, it would be this. This is the question for today. What is the one thing you actually like about yourself? You know, to some that might be a hard question. It could be your smile, your kindness, your generosity, your sense of humor, your patience. Sometimes, you know, we're really good at pointing out our faults, but we're not so good at recognizing how wonderful God has made us. So today, let's celebrate what God has put inside of us. Now, you can text me, 0303 040111. I like my personality. I really love my personality. And yeah, I think I'm funny. Some people don't, but it's all right. It's all good. And listen, while you're texting, tell me where you're listening from. And don't forget, we've got your Giant Killer jukebox request. What is the gospel song that is helping you get through your working day? What is it? Also coming up, we've got your spirit charge and we're playing blanky blank, scripture blanky blank. Now, if you want to get in touch with me with your jukebox request, your Giant Killer jukebox request, and also the question for today is, what's the one thing you actually like about yourself? Hit me up on the WhatsApp. It's 0303 040 1111. Big shout out goes to Val. Good morning.

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2: Hi, this is Ibe Giant Killer here, and this is your Spirit Charge. Fear is a terrible storyteller, always predicts the worst and ignores the possibility of God's intervention. For 40 days, Goliath spoke fear into Israel's camp, and then one young shepherd showed up with faith. Faith doesn't deny the giant exists. Faith simply believes that God is bigger than the giant. Don't allow fear to write the next chapter of your life. Let faith pick up the pen. Today, choose courage, not because you feel strong, but because God is with you.
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0: You know, this song is so appropriate for the weather. It's called Sunshine. It's Nia Allen and Jordan Armstrong. And you kind of do feel the sun rays when you hear this song. You just heard Your Spirit Charge with an amazing man of God, Mr. Ibe Giant Killers, doing Your Spirit Charge this week. So make sure you get something out of it. It's great words this week. Now, it is time for us to jump straight into this.
1: Scripture. Scripture.
0: So today's blankety blank scripture is this. Now, let's see if you... Well, I know Cleve is awake, so I know he's probably going to be the first one to get this. So, let's go. For we are his blank, created in Christ Jesus for good works. Here's your first clue. This word describes something carefully designed by a skilled craftsman. If you know it, jump straight in on the WhatsApp. It's 0303-040-1111. Do you know it? Do you know it? Cleve is usually there straight away. And listen, don't forget, we've got your Giant Killer jukebox request as well. So get your requests in. We are filling up the pages. We want to fill up the pages of requests so that we can get them all throughout the show. But in the meantime, 0303-040-1111. You know what? This song is how I'm feeling at the moment. This next song.

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0: Copeland, Green and My Lifeline. And before that, we were feeling blessed with the one and only Fred Hammond.
1: Scripture. Scripture.
0: Okay, so we're playing Blankety Blank Scripture, and if you missed it, here it is again. By the way, this is the New King James Version, and it reads like this. For we are his blank, created in Christ Jesus for good works. Second clue, this isn't something you buy, it's something you already are. God made you with purpose and intention. What is the missing word? 0303-040-1111. If you know the answer, hit me up straight away. Also, the question for today is, what's the one thing you actually like about yourself? And I love what Fee said. Fee jumped in and said, my smile, joy, bubbly personality, and I'm serious but fun. There you go. That's the question for today. What do you like about yourself? What do you like about yourself? Would love to hear your thoughts on that. In the meantime, let's continue with this blankety blank scripture. If you missed it, actually, let me give it to you again. Let me give you the scripture again. For we are his blank, created in Christ Jesus for good works. 0303 040 1111.

0: You know, that is the tune of the season. God did it, God did it, God did it. Loving that. Mervyn Mayo. And before that was Marizu and Opinions playing here on Premier Gospel. This is Daytimes with your boy, Ibe Giant Killer. And we are jumping into this.
1: Scripture. Scripture.
0: So we're playing a blankety blank scripture, and I see the answers are coming in fast and furious. So here we go. Here is the scripture one final time before I give you the answer. For we are his blank, created in Christ Jesus for good works. What is the scripture? What is the missing word? Now, this word begins with the letter W, and it's another word for a masterpiece or something created with great skill and care. What is the answer? 0303 040 1111. And also keep those Giant Killer jukebox requests coming in. Keep them coming. Your answer is coming up in just a few moments

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Just want to say thank you to the Premier Gospel family for joining us with our three-day challenge last week. We set a challenge to keep the station funded and you smashed it. And as of 7 p.m. on Friday, the 3rd of July, the total raise stands at £4,596.34. So I want to say thank you. And if you haven't given yet, there's still some time to be part of what God is doing here. 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

0: That's Michelle Williams, Beyonce, Kelly Rowland, and Say Yes. That one was big back in the day. Back in the day. Goodness. And before that was Coco Dupree, Dini Boy, Love Never Fails. It never, never fails. Right. Are you ready?
1: Scripture. Scripture.
0: So we are playing Blankety Blank Scripture, and so many WhatsApps came in with the right answer. Well done, well done. But let me give you the correct answer. And for we are his workmanship. There you go. Created in Christ Jesus for good works. That's Ephesians 2:10. New King James Version. Just in case. What a beautiful reminder. You are not an accident. You are not an accident. You are not an afterthought. You're not a mistake. You are God's workmanship, his masterpiece, created with purpose, created with value, created for good works that he prepared just for you. So today, don't compare yourself to anyone else. Walk confidently in God who created you to be. Big shout out to everyone who got it right this morning. I'm definitely going to give you a shout out in the next hour. And also, we have started the Giant Killer Jukebox requesting. So make sure that you request that song that is on your heart that you need to hear. You know, sometimes I need to hear a song that would just get me through the day. If I'm driving and I'm thinking, oh man, then I just say, because you got to say, Siri or whatever, play blah blah blah blah blah, and it plays it, and then everything just feels okay. It just feels beautiful. Coming up in the 11 o'clock hour, we'll play Guess the Year, and also we got your throwback track of the day and plenty more fun. This is your boy Ibe Giant Killer, Daytimes with Ibe, right here on Premier Gospel.

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1: Hello, I'm Rachel Huston. Donald Trump's claimed Iran is desperate for a deal to end the latest fighting between the two sides. The US military struck around 90 targets last night, and in response, Tehran attacked American military bases in Kuwait and Bahrain. Robert Jenrick, now a Reform UK MP, has denied any wrongdoing as it's emerged money given to his campaign to become Conservative leader is being investigated by police. It's claimed part of a donation came from a foreign source, which isn't allowed. Meanwhile, by-election in the Clacton constituency has been formally triggered after Nigel Farage's resignation. He says he'll fight to win back his seat. Labour, the Conservatives, Green Party and the Lib Dems have said they'll boycott the vote. And the Pope has told a group of young Iraqis who survived ISIS occupation of their homeland that they're called to be the light of the world. The Pontiff addressed the crowd of 700 Christian survivors via a video link.
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And welcome, welcome, welcome. It's the 11 o'clock hour of Daytimes with your boy, Bay Giant Killer, right here on Premier Gospel. And if you joined us for the first time, welcome, welcome, welcome. Now, before we get into anything else, we just got to celebrate everyone who won today's blankety blank scripture. They got it correct. The word was workmanship. So a massive shout out goes to Nordia, Sion, Fee, Rebecca, Val. Val, Val, Val. She said, oh, I'm not sure about the... And then she got it. Andrew, Steph and Cleve, well done to you. I absolutely love seeing your names pop up every morning. I do. When I see your names pop up on the WhatsApp, it kind of gives me a little bit of a excitement. I get happy. But listen, this hour we are playing Guess the Year, and we've got your throwback track of the day and more songs from the Giant Killer Jukebox. And Steph, I've got your song lined up, so don't worry. If you want to be in the same position as Steph, make sure that you hit me up on the WhatsApp. It's 0303-040-1111. Get those requests coming in as soon as you can.

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0: I love that song so much. I know Yvonne, as soon as that song comes on, Yvonne sends me a message. I haven't even heard it yet, but I know she loves that. One of her favourite songs, playing here on Premier Gospel. Now, we're going to be playing Guess the Year in just a few moments. In a few moments. But I want to... The question for today is, what's the best thing about that you like about yourself? That's the question for today. Maybe it's your kindness, your patience. Maybe it's your smile, your ability to encourage other people. I want to know. Hit me up. What's the best thing you like about yourself? Hit me up on the WhatsApp 0303 040 1111. And while you're there, keep your Giant Killer jukebox request coming in. I got a request in from Steph. Steph says, anything by the artist of the Garden Festival, please. And if you don't know what she's talking about, the Garden Festival is something that is happening on, it's happening in August, Sunday the 2nd of August, at Crystal Palace Bowl. It's London's first outdoor gospel festival, featuring the likes of Fred Hammond, Tasha Cobbs, Leonard, Mercy Chinwell, Cherub, and... It's your uncle, it's your cousin, Mr. Kirk Franklin, hosted by our very own Moiwa. So, I've definitely got something lined up for you for that. And also, Mary, I've got your request lined up as well. So, keep them coming in. 0303-040-1111. Steph, this is yours.
2: Los quiero a todos de pie. Vamos, ayúdenme a alabar al Señor. Los quiero oír. 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Levántela.

0: That's Imran and Leo Stay Trill. Finished Business playing on Premier Gospel. And before that, we had Kirk Franklin, Unconditional. That was requested by the amazing Steph. Right, so we are about to jump into this game. I do love it. One of my favorite games. In fact, all the games that we play here are very good. Love them. And it's called this.
1: Guess the year, guess the year, guess the year.
0: So it's called Guess the Year, and we are jumping back with this one. And it's funny because actually one of the first clues was a clue I gave, I think, last week. But you'll understand what I'm saying anyway. Hopefully you'll understand this clue. But Concorde began its first commercial passenger flights, making supersonic travel a reality and putting Britain and France at the forefront of aviation. Now, I did talk about this where Concorde finished, but we're talking about when Concorde first started. What year am I talking about? 0303-040-1111. Val! What year? Val, what year is it? Do you know the year? I hope you know the year. In the meantime, the Giant Killer jukebox is still running. And I got a message from Mary, who says, please. And she put a praying emoji, say, play Keep the Faith by Charles Jenkins. Yes, I'll definitely play that. In the meantime, if you want a song from the jukebox, 0303-040-1111. There's a particular song that you need that will help you move forward. Let me know.

0: the question is. When you're standing at a crossroads, what do you do?
1: What do you do?
0: Real sweet, when a fork is in the road.
1: When a fork is in the road, what do you do?
0: When the world is on your shoulders.
1: When the world is on your shoulders, what do you do?
0: When your back is up against the wall.
1: When your back is up against the wall.
0: Come on.
1: What do you do?
0: What do you do?
1: What do you do?
0: You hold on.
1: You hold on.
0: And keep the faith.
1: And keep the faith.
0: Tell somebody on your row. Say.
1: Keep the faith.
0: Come on. Tell somebody sitting around you. Keep the faith.
1: Keep the faith.
0: Come on, encourage somebody else. Keep the faith.
1: Keep the faith.

0: Victor Thompson, Not Moved, playing our premier gospel. That was requested by Maureen, who says, good morning, Ibe. I trust you are well on this lovely day. I'm stuck in traffic. Could you please play Victor Thompson, Not Moved? Definitely. Well, there you go. I had to play that. And before that, we had Charles Jenkins. That was requested by Mary. She says, I should play that more often. It is a great song. I'll definitely play that. I'll definitely play it and request it as well. Request it. It is a great song. Now, we have been talking about one of the questions that I've been throwing your way was, what's the best thing about yourself? I said, it's my personality. I think I've got a great smile. I believe Val said, my laugh. It's not for some, but I love it. I think I've heard your laugh. Yes, I have heard your laugh. Yeah, it's a great laugh, great laugh. What is it that you like about yourself? Hit me up on WhatsApp, 0303-040-1111. We're currently playing this.
1: Guess the year, guess the year, guess the year.
0: And I gave you your first clue was Concorde began its first commercial passenger flights, making supersonic travel a reality, putting Britain and France on the forefront of aviation. The second clue is Apple Computer was founded by Steve Jobs, Steve Wozniak and Ronald Wayne, beginning a company that would go on to change the world. Come on, somebody. What year could it be? 0303-040-1111. That is the WhatsApp number. And also, don't forget, we've got the Giant Killer Jukebox. It's still open. So get your requests in.

0: That's Kira Sheehan and Let Go. And before that was Called Out Music, Shine, Jesus, Shine. I really loved that version. I didn't grow up in the original version. I didn't grow up in the time of the original version, but I do like that version, Called Out Music. Now it is time for our throwback track of the day, which is connected to our guest of the year. Let me give you the clues again. Concorde began its first commercial passenger flight, and Apple Computer was founded by Steve Jobs, Steve Wozniak, and Ronald Wayne. It was the beginning of a company that would go on to change the world. What year am I talking about? Now, I've seen some years coming in, and this one seems to be a hard one. Val, where are you? You were close, you were close. Fee, you're very close. But it's not the year. It's not the year that you've put down. 0303-040-1111. Let's see who's going to get this. In the meantime, here's the song. This song will probably give it away. The year that we're talking about.
1: What we're going to do right here is go back.
2: Are you telling me you built a time machine?
3: The year is...

That's NSL and Sayer and Saved playing here on Premier Gospel. Nice. Loving that. And before that was Andre Crouch. Soon and very soon, we are going to see the... I love that song. And it's a part of our Guess the Year. So let me give you the clues again, because I'm about to give you the answer. Concorde began its first commercial passenger flight and making supersonic travel a reality, putting Britain and France at the forefront of aviation. And also that year, Apple was founded by Steve Jobs. Steve Wozniak and Ronald Wayne. I mean, can you imagine a life, a world without Apple? Apple Macintosh, that's what you used to call it. They used to call it Apple Mac or Macintosh back in the day. So are you ready? Do you know what year it was? It was 1976. There you go, 1976. Gonna give a big shout out to all those that got it right in the next hour. If you got it right, you know. So there's one person who just got it straight away. And I'll mention that person just after the news at 12 p.m.

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1: Hello, I'm Rachel Huston. The US says it's hit 90 targets in Iran, including bridges and port cities. Donald Trump has claimed Iran wants a deal so badly, but he's not sure if they're worthy. Tehran has fired missiles at US military bases across the Gulf in response. An interim report has called for a fundamental change into how people in England and Wales apply for the personal independence payment. Disabled people have told the Times Review PIP doesn't work for claimants or for the government. Andy Burnham has joked it's all starting to feel very real now after he nominated himself to become the next leader of the Labour Party. He still seems to be the only MP in the race to replace Sir Keir Starmer. And total eclipse of the heart singer Bonnie Tyler has died at the age of 75. The Welsh star was raised Protestant and growing up attended chapel services up to three times on Sundays. She continued to have faith throughout her life.
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0: 5 o'clock hour of Daytimes with your boy, Bay Giant Killer, right here on Premier Gospel. And if you're just joining me on your lunch break, welcome. Whether you're having lunch at your desk or out on the road or walking from home, you're probably walking from home to grab something quick to eat. Thank you for letting me be a part of your company today. Now, before we go into anything else, let's celebrate the Guest of the Year winners. The year was 1976. A massive congratulations to Andrew and Lou from Lewisham. Yvonne and Val, well done, family. You smashed it. Now, this hour, we're going to play another game. And this time, this game is called...
1: Who is it?
0: It's called Who Is It? And... we've got your new season reflection and more of your Giant Killer jukebox requests. So make sure that you get your requests in. The WhatsApp is 0303 040 1111, and we're finishing by praying together before we head into the afternoon and meet up with the one and only Adam. So connect with me, 0303 040 1111.

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1: Hey, good afternoon. What a great song version that is. That's at Mal Vimo. Ain't no need to worry. That was requested by Val. She said, hey, where's my request? You know, I actually didn't see it. I had to scroll up because we've been having conversations and we've been playing games this morning, afternoon. We played Guess the Year and blank to blank scripture. So there's so much. That's why I missed it. Sorry. If you would like to do the same as Val, get your requests in as quickly as possible. 0303 040 1111. And we're going to keep today's conversation going because we've been really, we've been into it. The question is today is, what's the best thing you like about yourself? Maybe it's your kindness, your faith, your smile. Maybe it's your ability to encourage other people. Sometimes we're our own biggest critic, but today we're choosing to celebrate the way God has made us. So keep those messages coming in, 0303 040 1111 as well. While you're there, make sure you get your Giant Killer Jukebox request in as soon as possible. We're going to be playing Who Is It in just a few moments, but first,

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2: We are turning into modern day agony aunts and uncles here, Hot Porridge Massive. 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

0: Love, and before that was Faith Child and Cardio playing here on Premier Gospel. It's Daytimes with your boy Ibe Giant Killer. You're gonna have to help me because I'm so used to being on in the afternoons, but it's changed to afternoons with Adam. That in the morning I may say good afternoon, so bear with me. I'm only human. I'm not perfect, but it's all good. Just extend love to me. Extend some love to me right now in the name of Jesus. I've got the crazy Madeline Kersner just jumping in right now, doing some dance. I don't know why. Like her football team has won, but it's all good. It's all good.
1: Yes, come on, Spurs.
0: Oh, she's a Spurs supporter.
1: Hello.
0: Oh, dear. It's all right. Please, family, extend your hand across and pray for her, please. So, listen, we are playing Guess the Year.
2: Who is it?
0: No, we're playing Who Is It? See, she's coming. She's put me off. Get out of here. Get out. So, we're playing Who Is It? And your first clue is this. This is a woman who showed incredible courage by approaching a king without being invited, knowing it could cost her life. Who is it? 0303 040 1111 if you know who this is.

0: Marcus on the D Grimm with the ignorance now. Keep the faith. Stay positive. Stay away from the negative. Know what I'm saying?
1: That's seven, and there it is. And before that was Nikki Siriki and Joy. So we're playing this game. It's called Who Is It? And I see all the theologians are coming out this afternoon. All the theologians. All different versions and quotes. Come on, Pastor Robert. I love it. Love it. Love it. But just in case you missed it, here's the second clue. Actually, let me give you the first clue and then add the second clue. This woman showed incredible courage by approaching a king without being invited, knowing it could cost her life. The second clue is her cousin Mordecai encouraged her with these famous words. Who knows whether you have come to the kingdom for such a time as this? Who could it be? Who is it? 0303-040-1111. And also, get those requests in as quickly as possible. We're running out of time.

0: Judd and Only One playing our Premier Gospel. Before that was called out music, Love Around. Now, we have been playing Who Is It? I'm going to be giving you the answer in just a few moments, but we have to pause because I really want you to lean into this wonderful message. Every week we get a great message from Reverend Joseph Israel, and it's going to be coming to an end very, very soon, but don't worry, we've got something great coming in its place. But in the meantime, lean in and enjoy.
1: Hi, this is Joe with a new season of Reflection. Have you ever had to move? To a new school perhaps? Moving home? A new job or a new position? A new area? Or maybe a whole new country? Moving from one position in life to another can be very daunting. It can involve apprehension, not knowing exactly what comes next. In the book of Acts, the Lord Jesus, speaking to Ananias in Acts chapter 9, explains that Paul, formerly called Saul, is a chosen vessel of mine to bear my name before Gentiles, kings, and the children of Israel, for I will show him how many things he must suffer for my name's sake. Although Ananias was afraid because of the threat of persecution, he obeyed God. He wasn't afraid not to go, but did exactly what the Lord told him, saying, "Brother Saul, the Lord Jesus, who appeared to you on the road as you came, has sent me that you may receive your sight and be filled with the Holy Spirit." Immediately, there fell from his eyes something like scales, and he received his sight at once. Listen, not having the full picture can lead to so many unanswered questions, but a word from God is a thing of faith to keep us persevering on the path. Fast forward in the book of Acts to chapter 20, and there's another transition in the life of Paul, who is now an apostle. The Holy Spirit he was filled with in his healing had witnessed to so many others that Paul was about to be imprisoned with chains and tribulation ahead of him. But Paul, who had done so much for the sake of the kingdom of God, had this defiant response. "The Holy Spirit testifies in every city, saying that chains and tribulations await me. But none of these things move me, nor do I count my life dear to myself, so that I may finish my race with joy and the ministry which I receive from the Lord Jesus to testify to the gospel of the grace of God." There's a perseverance that builds character, the type of character that builds hope. And that hope is of so great assurance that even when we face uncertainty, imprisonment, redundancy, all types of adversity, that hope doesn't disappoint. That hope is the love of Christ Jesus in you. Christ, the living Word, who registers with your spirit, checking those fiery arrows that attempt to pierce your soul and body with the truth that none of these things shall move you to fall to pieces. And that's my prayer, that by the power of the Lord Holy Spirit, you will be emboldened with His truth to set the Lord always before you, because He is at your right hand and you shall not be moved, in the name of the Lord Jesus Christ. Amen. And much more grace and peace to you all.

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0: That's Lindy and Move playing here on Premier Gospel. And before that, we had Nafi Mar, Sweeter Sound. And we had Joseph Israel and the New Season Reflection. So we've been playing Who Is It?
1: Who is it?
0: And let me give you the clues again. Clue number one was this woman showed incredible courage by approaching a king without being invited, knowing it could cost her her life. Clue number two, her cousin Mordecai encouraged her with these famous words: "Who knows whether you have come to the kingdom for such a time as this?" I'll give you a final clue. She became queen of Persia, and through her bravery and faith, God used her to save the Jewish people from destruction. Who is it? Well, the answer is Esther. Esther's story reminds us that God can place us exactly where we need to be for his purpose. And you may not understand why you where you are today, but just like Esther, God may have positioned you for such a time as this. And never underestimate what God can do through one person who's willing to trust him. So with that being said, I would like to pray. Are you ready? Let's pray. Heavenly Father, thank you for another wonderful morning. Thank you to every listener, every text, and every song request that came in today. Help us to see ourselves the way you see us, valuable, loved, and created with a purpose. Give us the courage, like Esther, to stand for what is right, wisdom in every decision we make, and confidence to walk in the calling you have placed on our lives. Bless every listener. Bless every home. Bless anyone that's on the road right now. May your peace go before them, your favor surround them, and your joy strengthen them for the rest of the day. In Jesus' name, amen. Thank you for another fantastic morning. I love being with you. I really love your company. I hope you like our company. And keep those giant killer jukebox rolling in. Keep them coming. I'll be back tomorrow from 10 a.m. I'll be back. Until then, stay blessed, stay encouraged, keep smiling. And remember, you are God's workmanship, created for a purpose. And perhaps, just like Esther, you're here for such a time as this. Family, it's time for the one and only, the original sweet boy they call Adam. He's up next for your afternoon. Stay blessed and stay hydrated. God bless you.

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1: Hello, I'm Rachel Huston. Iranian officials say 14 people have been killed in US strikes overnight, prompted by attacks on shipping in the Strait of Hormuz. The US president claims the regime in Tehran has asked for a deal to end the latest wave of tit-for-tat assaults. A minister leading a review into disability benefits says the whole system needs to be overhauled. Sir Stephen Timms' interim report suggests claimants find the assessment process for personal independence payments dehumanising. Andy Burnham's officially in the running to become leader of the Labour Party. He's posted a video on social media saying it feels strange to enter himself into the race for number 10. And Total Eclipse of the Heart singer Bonnie Tyler has died at the age of 75. The Welsh star was raised Protestant and growing up attended chapel services up to three times a day on Sundays. She began her career singing hymns and continued to have faith throughout her life.
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1: Good afternoon, family. Locked into the afternoons with Adam right here on Premier Gospel. Right, so it's just got 1 o'clock on this Thursday, the 9th of July, and I'm so glad that you are here with me today. Now, first and foremost, massive thanks to my guy, Ibe Jankula. What a way to set up the afternoon this Thursday afternoon. Now, here's what you and I are going to be doing together between now and 4 o'clock. Now, this hour, we have a question that's been bothering me all morning, and there's a little road in Stafford, where I'm from originally, that I need to take you down. Then at 2 o'clock today, Adam's Afternoon Arcade opens with our Three Clues special. That's three mystery people who all started their biggest thing in life very, very late, and one of them started scandalously late. And after 3 o'clock, I'm going to tell you something that I've never ever told anyone, never, let alone national, scratch that, international radio, and that is a promise. So let me ask you a question as well, family. When was the last time you did something for the very first time? Not the first time you did something well, not the last time even, but the last time you were brand new at something. Take your time, have a think about it, because I've asked myself that question this morning and my answer genuinely surprised me. Have a think while this song plays. I'll give you the number in a few minutes because I want to hear all of your answers today. And I also want to take you down that road in Stafford. But first, here is a song just for you.

can't remember, but I can still feel that moment. And children collect these first times like stickers, don't we? When we're kids, there's so many things we're doing for the first time, but then somewhere along the line, we just stop, don't we? It's crazy how that happens to us. So I want you to have a think about this and send me your first time memory. You know, the bike, the first day you went to school, maybe your first try of something you did ever. WhatsApp me on 0303 040 1111 or text 66777 and make your start with your message with the word gospel, sorry. And paint the picture for me. One, that memory, that first time you did something, the first attempt at something. And after this, the moment this question made me genuinely sad this morning, and I'll be honest, I'll be very honest with you in a second as well. So keep it locked in to hear me explain my sad feelings. Keep it locked, family.

and we have songs playing on Premier Gospel with S.A. Olo while you're locked into Afternoons with Adam here on Premier Gospel. Your boy Adam Brooks in the building all the way up until 4 p.m. Now, in today's afternoon conversation, we've been talking about our first times, first time memories, things we, you know, when was the last time you tried something for the first time? And here's the honest bit, I'm going to be completely honest with you, family. When I asked myself when my last first time was, I literally, to this point, still can't remember. I really can't. I can't remember what it was. And you know what? That kind of made me feel sad because I do a lot of things. My weeks are full. Every day I'm doing something. And maybe yours are too as well. But full isn't the same as new, is it? And somewhere along the line, we swap brand new for just being busy. And I know I'm super busy. And I know you're probably rushing around multitasking right now, listening while shopping or working or whatever you're doing. So, you know, it's crazy that we end up in a place where we don't do new things. But here's where I guess it gets harder. This is the question I want to ask you as well. When was your last recent one then? When was the most recent? Be honest with me, when was your last time as a grown-up you tried something for the first time? WhatsApp me on 0303 040 1111. Next up, I'm going to tell you the one place on earth where adults are happy to be complete beginners. You've been there and you absolutely loved it. We're going to talk about it here on Afternoons with Adam on Premier Gospel. Keep it locked.

Hi, it's Theo Manderson here. Just want to say thank you to the Premier Gospel family for joining us with our three-day challenge last week. We set a challenge to keep the station funded and you smashed it. And as of 7 p.m. on Friday, the 3rd of July, the total raise stands at £4,596.34. So I want to say thank you. And if you haven't given yet, there's still some time to be part of what God is doing here. 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As long as I'm breathing.

0: Hello?
1: I was never going to be used to this.
0: Really?
1: Supposed to send you to prison for it. They're not in the place. They're not in the place. Hold me in prison. There's nothing to be
0: wrong. Alright, I'm going to stop you right there, Buckaroo. I got way too much good in my life to go with this. I just had my first son. Marriage is amazing. Holy smoke is sold out. I'm going to praise God regardless, to tell you the truth. I got way too many reasons to...

Premier Gospel, we've got a reason. You're locked into Afternoons with Adam here on Premier Gospel. It's just coming up to 25 to 2 this Thursday, the 9th of July. And today, family, we've been discussing and talking about first times and my actual confession to you that I haven't had a first time with something new in absolutely ages. I couldn't even remember one, to be honest with you. Even now, I'm still racking my brain. Now, here's something I've noticed, though. There is one place where we don't seem to mind being beginners. And that's the arcade. You know, you go bowling and there's all those games at the top and there's all the slot machines and you pound in and you play Time Cop or you play Pac-Man or whatever. And think about it, nobody stands there embarrassed to be starting at level one. No one does. We all just go there, we do it, and then we lose. The screen says game over and you just put another coin in and we call that fun, don't we? So it feels like somewhere between the arcade and adulthood, beginner has become something that we've been ashamed of. Oh, I don't want to start something new now. What looked like to everyone else or whatever. But when did that happen? I can't even pinpoint it, to be honest with you. I really can't. But family, listen, if you have that moment in life now and you've been thinking about doing something new, I'd love to hear about it. So message me on WhatsApp 0303 040 1111. And thinking of things that are worth starting, listen to this. We've got a genuine gift for you this July, because Truth for Life are giving away an ebook that you'd normally have to pay for. Name Above All Names, The Seven Names of Christ from Genesis all the way to Revelation, and the study guide comes with it as well. So it's free only for this month of July. Truth for Life, go to truthforlife.org/premier and let a friend know it's there too. It's a fantastic ebook to read and it gives you so many bits of insight into the name of Christ as well. Family, coming up, the real reason though that we stop trying new things is not the reason you think. It's actually much quieter than that. Keep it locked. I'll be back with that right after this.

see the presence of God, man, I walk with it. At the same time, man, I carry it. Victim, man, I'm not one. It's a different cloth that I'm cut from. Trust me, I'm not your regular schmegler. I'm not your average Joe, not your average bloke. If I just pray, I cast and bind. Watch the demons.

0: Commission playing on Premier Gospel, one of my favourite songs ever, with Ordinary Just Won't Do. Family, it's your boy Adam Brooks. You're locked into Afternoons with Adam on Premier Gospel. And if you just joined us this afternoon, one of the questions we've been asking, well, the question of the day has been, when was the last time you did something for the first time? That is our Adam's Afternoon Conversation topic for the day. And you know, I realise, family, it's not really can I do it that stops us from doing things. It's really a quieter internal question we ask ourselves, really. Would it even matter? Who would want it? That's the question. Maybe it's the course that you never enrolled on. Like Steph said yesterday, she's actually enrolled to do her master's now, but she had kind of waited for a while and needed some motivation put that way, and now she's doing it. Or maybe it's the business idea that's still living in a notebook on your desk, under your, in your drawer cupboard or whatever. It's just hidden away somewhere. Or maybe it's something you never, ever said out loud. We don't abandon these things because we're lazy, family. It's an easy excuse, but it's not because we're lazy. We abandon them because we've already answered the question, who would want it, on somebody else's behalf. We're already deciding there is no market, there is no person waiting for me to fulfill this thing in my life. And here's a little thing to chew on, really. There's a man in the Bible, a very, very famous man in the Bible, who asked God that exact question word for word. And I'm going to tell you his whole story after 3 o'clock. So you might be surprised how old he was as well when he got to this point. So tell me, family, though, what is in your notebook? What thing have you written down? What thing have you been thinking about, dreaming about, but never gone on to do it? The thing that you quietly parked or buried alive as a dream. What is it? What's up, me on 0303-040-1111? Literally, no one's going to see it but me. And if you aren't okay with me sharing it, I won't share it. But just want to know if someone else is like me, because I've got some things that I've buried that I really need to uncover as well. And listen, if part of your thinking right now is it's too late for me to start anything new, do not move. Because in Adam's Afternoon Arcade at 2, I'm going to prove you wrong 3 times with that as well. So family, keep it locked in to Afternoons with Adam. Some of your messages coming up in the next moment on the show. I'll be right back.
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9: Hello, I'm Rachel Huston. Donald Trump claims Iran has called and wants to make a deal after a second night of U.S. strikes. State media in Tehran says an American projectile struck the perimeter of a nuclear power plant in the south of the country. A man's pleaded not guilty to the attempted murders of 10 people on a train in Cambridgeshire. Anthony Williams will stand trial later this year over stabbings on an LNER service last November. Britain's electricity system operators issued a warning about tight energy supplies because of the scorching weather. They're more commonly used in the winter to help balance demand, but people trying to keep cool has ramped up energy use. And the Pope has told a group of young Iraqis who survived ISIS occupation of their homeland that they're called to be the light of the world. The pontiff addressed the crowd of 700 Christian survivors via a video link who were gathered in the Kurdistan region of North Iraq.
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Family, locked into Afternoons with Adam right here on Premier Gospel. That was Becca, folks, with Out of Control. And it's time for Adam's Afternoon Arcade. Family, time for our game of the day. It's coming up very, very shortly. Welcome to the show. Welcome to this hour. We're going to have some fun today. Keep it locked. We'll be right back with our game of the day.

0: Kofi.E and Reggie.E playing on Premier Gospel with Jehovah Has Filled Me. Family locked into Afternoons with Adam. Welcome to Adam's Afternoon Arcade. So in this hour, the arcade actually answers back. We're playing a game called Three Clues. So coming up across this hour, we're talking about a blues man with a double life, a face you've literally held in your hands, and a mystery person who's going to make your jaw drop. Plus a brand new game on our YouTube as well that I'll talk to you about as well. Now, three clues each. The hardest one first. You're going to guess early for maximum bragging rights. So Val, that's you. That's you, Steph. That's all of you get involved in the games every day. Mystery person number one and clue number one. Here we go. In the 1920s, you'd have found him playing piano in blues clubs under the name Georgia Tom. A blues man on Premier Gospel? Yeah, trust me. Listen, it will get there in a minute. Guesses in on WhatsApp on 0303 040 1111 or text 66777, starting your message with the word gospel. Again, let me tell you one more time. Clue number one. In the 1920s, you'd have found him playing piano in blues clubs under the name Georgia Tom. A blues man? Yes, a blues man on Premier Gospel. Now, clue number two. After the music, and that's coming up very, very shortly, it changes everything you just assumed about this man. Keep it locked.
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Hamilton Harden playing on Premier Gospel with Power. You're locked into Afternoons with Adam here on Premier Gospel. And it's time, we're in the middle of Adam's Afternoon Arcade. And we're playing a game called Three Clues, where I give you a mystery person, I give you some clues about them, and then you'll tell me who it is. The first clue we had already was, he's a blues piano man, and he was went by the name in those days of Georgia Tom. So if you haven't got it yet, have a guess. But the number two clue for that one is, he walked away from everything and took the blues into church. And I'll give you another clue, because we've got two other guys to get through as well. He wrote the song Take My Hand, Precious Lord. Let me know on WhatsApp on 0303 040 111 if you know the answer. A great one there. Let me know. Also, in round two, we'll come back after that. We're going to tell you about a man who I'm pretty certain 99% of you have seen this man's face 1,000 times and maybe even held it in your hands as well. Keep it locked in. Round two of three guesses coming up after this.

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1: We are turning into modern day agony aunts and uncles here, Hot Porridge Massive. And the situation for the next letter is heavy. Before I even give you any details, I want you to start guessing which Bible character wrote it.
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3: Oh, this letter is from Adam about his wife Eve. 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
1: So, thank you so much for getting involved with a part of our Wisdom Wednesday. 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
4: Okay, Queen Bee. 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

0: Charles Jenkins on Premier Gospel with Awesome God, the remix. You're locked into Afternoons of Adam on Premier Gospel. This is Adam's Arcade, Adam's Afternoon Arcade even. And we've had one mystery person done. I told you who that was already. He was a person who was known as Georgia Tom in his previous life. He also gave up all he had in the blues and walked away to be a part of the gospel music scene. And he wrote the song Precious Lord. Who is that man? Message me on WhatsApp on 0303-040-111. That was your first person. Second person out of our guessing game today is, well, let me give you a clue. He failed at more jobs than most of us will ever have. He was a farmer, a streetcar conductor, an insurance man. Clue number two, he didn't start the thing you know him for until he could draw his pension. Think about that. He was that old that he could draw a pension before it started the new thing in his life. Think about that. Clue number three, you most likely seen his face and held his face in your hands. I'm going to give you... No, that's it. I'll tell you. One other thing I'll tell you. He was 62 at the time he started to make this thing happen. So yeah, take a guess. 0303-040-111. Let me know your answers. And we're going to come with one more person. First one was down. This is the second one. We've got one more person to guess in a second. Keep it locked.
1: Where you at, East Coast? We going to the DMV.

Song says it's good to be alive, but it's best to live. Look at your neighbor and say, neighbor, it's good to be alive, but it's best to live. And guess what?

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You're locked into Afternoons with Adam here on Premier Gospel. It's Adam's Afternoon Arcade. And just come up to, what time is it? About 25 to 3. Now, in this game we've been playing, we've been talking about mystery people and we've been giving you clues and you've been guessing. So the first person was a man who played the blues. He went by the name of Georgia Tom and he gave it all up, walked away from it and ended up writing the song Precious Lord, Take My Hand. The second man was a man who literally waited until in his 60s to start the thing he's now famous for. Old, and in the words of starting new things, we'd consider too old to start anything new, wouldn't you? But no, his greatest success came and started in his 60s. So the other clue would be also that you've probably held him in your hand at one point. You've seen his face, put that way, and you've held his product in your hands. Pretty sure of that. 99% of you have done that. And our final person, the last one, clue number one, he spent 40 years hiding from his past, looking after sheep that weren't even his. Clue number two, he had trouble with his words and God gave him a speaking job. And clue number three, the thing he's famous for, he didn't start it until he was 80 years old. I'm sure you know that one. Steph definitely knows that one. Let me know on WhatsApp, 0303 040 1121. Prove it to me that you're listening and that you're understanding. That's three people we've given you today with three sets of clues for you to tell me who they are. I'm giving you so much information as well. So much. Anita's in the building. Good morning, Anita. Good afternoon. She says, go on, Adam. Hope you're okay. I'm good, Anita. Thank you for being here. Love you so much. Steph was mentioning about she doesn't know any blues players. We think about the song that he wrote. I'm pretty sure you'll get it after that, Steph. So it's a famous song. And Val's in the building. I'll tell you, Val, on the air, that is not the person we're thinking of. Think about, it's a blues person. He was going by the name Georgia Tom, but then he actually walked away from it and came to the word of gospel and wrote the song, Precious Lord, Take My Hand. Have a look. Look at the answers next time around. Probably your last chance to play. So yeah, get your answers in at 0303 040 1111.

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0: 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Hallelujah.
1: That's my guy, man. My absolute legend, Fred Hammond, playing on Premier Gospel with You Are My Song. You're locked into Afternoons with Adam here on Premier Gospel. It is time for our afternoon arcade. And we're playing a game where it's basically, I've given you some clues about three mystery people. And your job was to tell me who they are based on those clues. The first person we had was a man who went by the name of George Tom in his previous life as a blues player. He then went on to write the song Precious Lord Take My Hand. Who is he? Text me on WhatsApp 0303 040 1111. Second person was a man who waited until his 60s to make the thing he's now famous for. It's something you hold in your hands, I would say quite regularly, but you've definitely 100% seen this man's face. 100%. He is someone from more like our times, not from the Bible days. That's another hint. So was the first guy, actually, to be fair. And the third person we were talking about, you know, he spent 40 years hiding after running away. He was looking after sheep that weren't his. He had trouble speaking. And the thing he's famous for started at age 80. 80, yeah, you heard me right. So you can take a guess for the last time now. We're going to end it in a minute. I'm going to give you all the answers in a few moments. That's on 0303 040 1111 or text 66777, making your first word gospel. I love this game. Val, I'm expecting you to get some, at least one of these three people right. I'm expecting that. And Steph, you, I'm expecting three for you because you are like studious to the degree. Val is, she loves the games and trivia, but she's always told me she got one of them wrong. I think you can get these right. Let's go. 0303 040 1111. The reveal is coming up straight after this. Don't you dare go anywhere. Keep it locked.
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0: KTJ playing here on Premier Gospel with Song of My Life. We're locked into Afternoons with Adam here on Premier Gospel. We are playing in Adam's Afternoon Arcade, in fact. We're playing three clues. And today we've had three people who you're supposed to give you some clues about, who you're supposed to guess. It's been largely unsuccessful in terms of finding a champion for today. So we had three people. The first man was a man who went by the name of Georgia Tom while he was playing the blues. He left that world, came to Christ, wrote the song Precious Lord Take My Hand, and that's one of the most famous songs, but clearly none of you know what that song is. Literally none of you know. The song goes, Precious Lord take my hand, lead me on, let me stand, I am tired, I am weak, and I am worn. That song, how can you not know that? I'm gonna find it and play it for you, because how do you not know that song? Okay, that's the first person. Second person was a man who at the age of 62 started a business that went on to become one of the largest businesses in the world ever, and you see his face. You drive past his face probably once a day, at least once a day, as you're going up and down the road and going to work and whatever you're doing. And the third person was a man from the Bible who spent 40 years hiding, raising sheep that weren't his, but then went on to do the greatest work of his life in his 80s. So let's get into it, because he clearly, he was sure. In fact, let me just look at what's up for a second. Let me see. So Steph said, I'd have to sing the song too, which I just did for her to recognise the title. And she said, person number two has to be one of the guys on a banknote, but which one? And it wasn't that, no. Person number three is Moses. That's my forte. Yeah, she knew Moses. I knew Steph would know Moses. She said, I could look at Spotify to see who the author of the song is for Precious Lord, but that would be cheating. I don't know that person without looking him up. Okay, fair enough, Steph. So Steph got one right out of three. Val is in the building. Val always makes me laugh, but Val's doing okay. She says, one, she says, just like Simon Peter, I'll deny knowing that man. She doesn't know who the first guy is. Thomas Dorsey is his name, by the way. I'll tell you in a minute. And she says, the second one, Colonel Sanders, which is correct. And the third one, Moses, which is also correct. So well done to Val. She got two out of three. it's just funny, really. So yeah, I think you guys are struggling with this one a little bit today, but we'll do some more. We've got, remember, every day is a different game, so don't worry, we're going to keep it interesting. Now today, Thomas Dorsey was the first guy, second guy was Colonel Sanders, and the third one was Moses. And it's what is kind of going across the whole board with all of them, is that they're all later on in age when they completed the things they were supposed to do. And I think it's just amazing to see that these people were doing things later in life. And the question from this morning was, when was the last time we did something for the first time? And all three of these people did something for the first time later on in life. Moses started at 80. Thomas Dorsey started at, wow, he's really old. I can't remember how old he was. And then Colonel Sanders started at 62. So I think somebody listening needs to hear today that you're not too old, not too far in the game to start something new today. But family, we're not ending it there. Stay right where you are, because in the next hour, it's one I've been waiting for all day, to be honest with you, because after 3 o'clock, we're going to do two things. One, we're going to talk about Moses, the part of his story that I've held back deliberately, where he actually said to God that, you know, I'm not the guy for the job, you know, I can't do it. He made a confession to God. And I'm also going to share something with you about something of mine that's been gathering dust for years, and I'm going to tell you what it is, and I'm going to tell you what its name is. I'm going to just get it out of there. I'm going to expose myself, really. So come with me into the next hour, in a good way, in a good way. Come with me in the next hour. This is going to be a bit of a an afternoon for those who are not yet ready to take a step forward and now need to be inspired. We're all going to do it together. I'm going to start off by setting
1: 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This is Premier Gospel.
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12: Good afternoon, I'm James Lewis. The Chief Rabbi has urged the Church of England to reject a report describing Israel's actions in Gaza as genocide ahead of next week's General Synod debate. Sir Ephraim Mervis warned the document could damage decades of Christian-Jewish relations. The Church says it's being considered to help members understand Palestinian-Christian perspectives. Bonnie Tyler's family say they're heartbroken at the singer's death. She was 75 and had been in hospital in Portugal for several weeks. Known for ballads like Total Eclipse of the Heart, Tyler began her career singing hymns and continued to have faith throughout her life. A church in Sudan has been burned down in a suspected arson attack. The Presbyterian Evangelical Church in the Nuba Mountains was the only Christian place of worship in the region. And Olivia and Mohammed are once again the most popular baby names in England and Wales. Eliana, Gracie, Carter and Stanley are among the new entries to the top 100. And that's the latest from the Premier News team.
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2: Yo, Ronan, turn my headphones up a bit. I need to speak some facts. No cap. Them cameras.

0: Yes, family, you're locked into Afternoons with Adam right here on Premier Gospel. Your boy Adam Brooks in the building. What's going on? All right, so you're locked into the final hour of the show today. It's the Thursday, the 9th of July, 2026. It's just gone 3 o'clock and we are together again, ready for one of my favourite parts of the show. Before we get into it though, just shout outs to exclusively Lady Di. Good afternoon to you. She says, hey bro and Uncle Adam, because obviously we know Aaliyah Page is listening. How are you? Trusting all as well. We're sending you chilled, cool hugs for a comfortable afternoon. I'll need that right now. Thank you so much. Love you, bro. And Uncle Adam, love you too. To my niece, Aaliyah Page, and Lady Di, love you both. Thank you for being here today. Also, Miranda's in the building, says, good afternoon, Adam. Great to hear your voice on my lunch break. Have a great day. Thank you, Miranda. I love you. And big up to Mommy Hugs for me as well. Great to have you with me today. And we got into what we had in the last hour. Steph messaged to say, you know, this is the one of the first times I remember Steph not winning a challenge. She says, can you imagine the pressure of not being perfect? Yeah, no, it's all good. It's all good. Now, in this hour, just in case you just got in the car, whatever you're doing now, you missed in the last hour in Adam's Afternoon Arcade. We had three clues. We had Thomas Dorsey, the blues man who gave the church the song Precious Lord, who no one knew. We also have Colonel Sanders, who was 62 years old before anybody held a bucket of KFC in their hands. He's that old when he started that business. And Moses, who started at 80. Now, in this final hour, we're going to slow it right down because coming up, that confession I promised you earlier in the show is coming. The part of Moses' story that held back is on its way as well, where he said what he said to the burning bush. Do you remember that? All that's coming up for you as well. And also, in this hour, our track of the week by DJ Nicholas is coming up. Prayer Meeting is what it's called. And trust me, that title means a lot. It earns its place in this hour. It really, really does. Because a prayer for the thing you've been carrying is coming for you later in the show today. Now, this is actually my favorite part of the show. You know, this part is because I get to keep coming back to what I admitted to you guys earlier, which is I've got a confession. And yeah, you can hear about it all in this hour. Stay with me, family. It's going to be really, really good. My confession is first as well, so you definitely don't want to go anywhere. Keep it locked.
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0: is DJ Nicholas, and you're checking out eBay Giant Killer on Premier Gospel. Loud! This song prior meeting was birthed out of a real life experience. My wife and I were praying with some friends over the phone, and it was just an amazing time. Could feel the presence of the Lord, you could feel the fire in the room, even though it was over the phone. And then I got this beat that I love, and I went in the studio and the song just came. The place hot like a prior meeting, because there's no fire like the fire of God. Keep it loud.
1: Candle in a hot, sir. Storm in a hot, sir.

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0: Yeah, family, thank you for spending your time with me this afternoon here on Afternoons with Adam. We're going to slow it down, like I said before, because it's time for our afternoon uplift.

0: Yeah, family, locked into Afternoons with Adam, and it's time for Afternoon Uplift. Now, listen to this, right? I've told you earlier, I've given you an opportunity to hear something I've never told anyone. It's a confession, if anything, to be honest with you. But first, thank you for being here. And if you weren't here earlier, we were talking earlier, literally, just the question I've been asking all day is, when was the last time you did something for the first time? And I said, I will tell you something that I've never said. And it's kind of for accountability, really. You know, I want people to know, just so that I can be held accountable, because I haven't done this thing that I wanted to do for so long. So for many years, for years and years, I've actually wanted to write a book. I actually started writing a book in 2016. It's even got a name. It's called Level Up, My Story. It's got fun in there, funny bits. There's hard bits of my life. I've been through divorce. I've been through marriage breakdown, divorce. I've been through my getting stabbed at church when someone came to attack somebody. I've been through a car that blew up and nearly killed me. I've had lots of things happen, lots of illnesses as well that I'm over now, thankfully. But I just, for some reason, I have been struggling to write it. And the real reason really is not a writing problem. It's not because I can't write. It's because I sit down and I'm like, oh, who's actually going to read this book anyway? What's the point? What's the point? And I think all of us go through that in our mind at some point. Like, we question our dreams and we wonder, like, is it something that's worthwhile? Is something that's going to make a difference? And I want to hear from you today. And let's be transparent, let's be vulnerable with each other, because I'm being vulnerable with you right now, aren't I? So what's your thing? What's the thing that had your name on it and it's just gathering dust? It's in your notebook, it's in your top drawer, it's something you've written down a plan for but never followed through on it, it's in your diary, it's in your phone notes, wherever it is, let me know. WhatsApp 0303 040 1111 or text 66777, starting your message with the word gospel. Think about it, right? As soon as you speak out there, it becomes a living thing and it becomes something you can almost be held accountable for too. Also, where's Imani? Sorry, just random, but Imani, I haven't heard your voice today. What's going on? Hope you're okay. Missed you today. And also, we're going to talk today about the part of Moses' story that we held back earlier in the show. And that's coming up next, actually. And it answers some of my questions, and I think it may also answer yours too. So stay locked in for that. It's coming up for you right here on Afternoons with Adam and our Afternoon Uplift. Keep it locked.
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Pastor Donny McClurkin playing here on Premier Gospel with Speak to My Heart. Remember that song from yesterday, family? We were talking about it in the show yesterday. You're locked into Afternoons with Adam here on Premier Gospel. Your boy Adam Brooks in the building. And we were talking a few moments ago. In fact, I wanted to tell you, I've seen some messages in WhatsApp that made me smile. I can share them with you in a few moments. But I was talking about my unwritten book and I've just, you know, let it go for a good few years now, nearly 10 years, I think. I haven't touched it. So much has happened since then as well, by the way. But my question as to why I haven't done it was like, well, you know, who would want to read that book? Who wants to read about little old me? Now, just to switch lanes for a second, the story of Moses really being 80 years old, heading to the burning bush, is one that kind of helps me to relate to me at the moment. And I haven't thought of it this way before, but I'm going to share with you now. Remember, Moses is there and God says, Moses, go. And the first thing Moses said was, who am I that I should go? Literally word for word, that's it. And my question, and maybe your question as well, would have been to say, like, who am I? Why me? Why are you choosing me? Everyone can choose me. And listen to God's answer, though, because it's not what we would necessarily say or write down. He says, he doesn't go and say to Moses, oh, you know, don't worry, be confident, you've got this. It's not that. He literally says, I will be with you. That's it, you know. Not confidence, company. And family, I think I understand that more now this afternoon in a way that I never have before, because, you know, I talked to you earlier about me and the bike, and it's a great example. On the bike on my old street in Stafford with my dad's hand on the back of the seat, struggling to teach me to learn to ride the bike. The funny thing about all that was, you know, the thing with dads in those moments is they actually let go without telling you. And then you're riding thinking, no, this is all right. And you look back and it's halfway behind down the road. I remember that moment, you know, and you've been riding on your own the whole time. That steadying was never the hand. It was knowing that he was there. So it wasn't even on me anymore, but because I thought he was there, I was okay. I felt safe. So family, wherever you are right now, in your car, in the kitchen, with your headphones on at your desk, just name your thing out loud or under your breath right now. That's all for now. Name it. My book, my company, the clothes design I want to design, the hairstyles I want to create, whatever it is, speak it out now and let us know. Let's talk about it in a minute.

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It's your boy Akil Henry. 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Yes, I play the very best in jazz from around the world, whether it's fusion, smooth, straight ahead, it all gets played right here on the show. 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

0: Larry Tribe's playing here on Premier Gospel with Good God. You're locked into Afternoons with Adam right here on Premier Gospel. Your boy Adam Brooks in the building. What an afternoon we've had together today. We've been sharing some things. I've confessed to you that I'm going to have to, that's something I wanted to do that I've never done. And you've been saying some things to me too. Actually, some of your messages have actually moved me, by the way. It's been really, really emotional, let's say. And I'm going to share some of them in a few minutes after this. But all afternoon, we've been having one conversation, talking about the thing that we've never started. And then also talking about the thing that parked the idea in our mind, the question that goes in our mind, which is, who would want to buy my product, my service, my experience, my skincare brand, my, who'd want to buy it? Who'd want it? No one wants it. We've also talked about the God who says, I will be with you. Family, it's amazing. And honestly, let's just pray. I think it's time for us to pray. That's the best thing we can do right now. But just so you know, Imani, Steph, Joanne, Val, Mims, and Annie Woodgreen, I see your messages. I will get to you in a second. I will. But let's pray together right now. Father, I thank you for every single person under the sound of my voice this afternoon. Every first time that you've carried us through in our lives, you know the thing that every one of us has named today as the thing, the book, the course, the call, the step we want to take in our life. And you also know how long it's been parked in our minds, in our garages of our minds. You know that, Lord, and you know exactly which question, which fear, which thing parked it. So today, Lord, we're not even asking you to make us to feel ready. We're asking you for what you promised Moses, to just be with us. Just be here with us as we think, as we step, as we move. Hold the seat on the bike like you did for my dad did for me as a child, Lord. And when you let go, let it be because we are already riding. And for anybody who's driving home today, anyone who's going to pick up the kids from school, anyone at their desk, sitting there with the headphones in, worrying, thinking, anxiously worrying about what's going to come next, I pray today that you'll take their dream, Lord, and help them to become a reality. Lord, I pray for anyone who's carrying heaviness in their life that it'll be lifted off them right now, Lord God. And I pray to God you'll be especially close to all those people who are in that place right now, Lord God, this afternoon. Thank you for your grace. Thank you for your mercy. Thank you for your love. Thank you for all the dreams you've given us. Now let's bring them to life. We thank you in advance of what you're going to do with us, in us, and through us. In Jesus' mighty name we pray. Amen and amen.
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1: Hi, it's Theo Manderson here. 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

0: My absolute favourite there, Fred Hammond playing on Premier Gospel and the Choir Room with Love Never Fails. You're locked into Afternoons with Adam here on Premier Gospel, into the final stretch now. We've made it to the end of the show. Crazy, right? Now, today we've been talking about doing things for the first time, and it's been a really interesting day. I really promise you, I've had such a great conversation with you and spent such a cool time with you. And I want to set you a challenge as well. The challenge is simply, what are you going to do with what you have today? What have you felt today? It's like, you know, I need to go on with this now. I need to make a move. You ain't going to WhatsApp me because I'm going to be moving on and letting Cassie in the building next. But let me know. Have a think about it. We'll talk about it tomorrow maybe. But what are you going to do now? What thing are you going to do for the first time, or start planning to do for the first time? That's a challenge for you. And I am going to commit to also getting my book back on track and starting to write again, okay? I hear you in WhatsApp. I've just read your messages as well. Thank you, Marnie, by the way, for your messages. I really, really appreciate it. And I know you're on the train home now, and I'm hopefully you get home safe. And I hope you enjoyed the song I played for you, which was Speak to My Heart by Don McClurkin. Played it yesterday, but it ended early. I did notice that. Steph in the building, she says, Adam, you need to write that book. As someone who had my first one published about 10 years ago, if you need help, I'm here for you. Don't wait till you're 80 to write it. You're not Moses, you're Adam, and God may need you to speak to someone through your story. So you're potentially keeping Abba waiting. I hear you, Steph. I hear you. You're right. Joanne's in the building also. She says, hey, Adam, I know I'm to write the books inside me, so I understand where you are. I've written poetry for as long as I can remember, performing spoken word. But today's quiz was like God reminding me that I'm not too old. As deep down as I thought that ship had sailed, it hasn't. It still is in the port waiting to set sail. So here I am, making myself accountable. Love that, Joanne. She said, by the way, I'm so happy, happy, happy to hear you in the afternoons. I'm happy that you're here, Joanne. I'm happy that you're happy. Also, I remember one of my mentors telling me, your experiences are never for you, but for others. What a great quote. Thank you, Joanne. We take that to the bank. Definitely take it to the bank. Val, thank you as well. I really appreciate your messages as well, Val. Mims says, wow, Adam, Anne from Wood Green, who's called me in excitement to write to you. In answer to your question, that it's the first time in her life she's heard about your experiences, and she is also in a position in her life where she wants to put together her experiences, which are extraordinary, including attempted murder on her life, and she's wanting to write her story and get it out there. It's good to know she has beautiful people around me that are helping her express her thoughts. It's lovely to hear from you, and your messages is very encouraging. God bless you, from Anne Wood Green, and blessings from me too. Thank you, Mims. Can you play a song for Anne? Encourage yourself in the Lord. Hopefully you can find it and know the artist. Donald Lawrence, I can find that for you in a second, no problem, before we head out. So thank you for all your messages. I appreciate it. Thank you for spending the afternoon with me. It's been my pleasure. And whatever your name today, remember the one thing you learned from Moses and from Thomas Dorsey, from a man who sees face on a bucket of chicken. You can't start something new without starting. You can't level up your life without starting. So go and start yours. I'm starting mine today. Page one of my book will be done tonight. I promise you that. Stay exactly where you are, though, family, because Gospel Drive is coming up. Cassandra Marie is ready, and she is the perfect company for your journey home. We'll do this all over again tomorrow. Love you, family. I cannot wait to see you then. Peace out. This is for you, Anne.
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1: Good afternoon, I'm James Lewis. Iranian state media says the country's Bushehr nuclear plant has been hit by a US projectile after a second night of strikes, targeting American bases in several Gulf nations during tit-for-tat attacks. Here, the chief rabbi has urged the Church of England to reject a report describing Israel's actions in Gaza as genocide ahead of next week's General Synod debate. Zofran Mervis warned the document could damage decades of Christian-Jewish relations. The church says it's being considered to help members understand Palestinian Christian perspectives. Tributes have poured in for the late Bonnie Tyler, who's died at the age of 75 at a hospital in Portugal. Sir Cliff Richard says she was a wonderful friend, gone too soon, while Catherine Zeta-Jones has said her heart is broken. She began her career singing hymns and continued to have faith throughout her life. And Olivia and Mohammed are once again the most popular baby names in England and Wales. And that's the latest from the Premier News team.
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0: 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My name is Victory. Kicking off the Gospel Drive show today. 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
0: Yes, indeed, you are. Welcome, welcome. If you're just joining me, it's such a blessing to have you here. It's just gone 4 o'clock. The sun is shining. We are giving God some thanks. And I would love to hear from you if you are on the other side of the radio today. I'm going to kick things off with you. Yes, I want to just say hello. And so one thing I've been doing this week is saying, if you're listening in right now, give me a wave. Drop me a wave to the WhatsApp 0303 040 1111. And for everyone that drops me a wave, I'm going to pick a handful of people to read a scripture out from the Bible for you. Yes, it could be a word that you need today. So give me a wave and I'll give you a scripture. Right, big shout out to Adam. Took us through our afternoon phenomenally, as always. Isn't he doing such a great job on the afternoons? He's doing such a great job. It's so lovely to hear him. I'm with you until 7, and coming up on the show, we're going to make sure that we are having a whole lot of fun. Yes, we do have our 1 second sound challenge. We got our drive time sing-along track of the week, our evening prayers. We've got it all right here on Premier Gospel. And of course, we have you. So, can I see your wave? Drop me a wave. 0303

Rai, Avian Blackman with Waymaker on your radio. You are here with myself, Cassandra Maria. You're listening to The Gospel Drive Show, and I do have some waves that have come in. Yes, very, very happy about that. I do like getting my waves. And I have a scripture for each wave that has come in. Well, I'm going to pick a couple. First and foremost, Michael waving at me on the WhatsApp. This is your scripture of the day, sir. So, right, here we go. This is the random generator. Okay, here we go. Deuteronomy 15:6. For the Lord your God will bless you as he has promised, and you will lend to many nations, but will borrow from none. You will rule over many nations, but none will rule over you. Oh, that's good, you know. For the Lord will bless you as he has promised. And you might sit there and think, well, that wasn't written for, you know what? Take it. Everything in the Bible is for

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1: Hi, this is Ibe Giant Killer here, and this is your Spirit Charge. Fear is a terrible storyteller, always predicts the worst and ignores the possibility of God's intervention. For 40 days, Goliath spoke fear into Israel's camp, and then one young shepherd showed up with faith. Faith doesn't deny the giant exists. Faith simply believes that God is bigger than the giant. Don't allow fear to write the next chapter of your life. Let faith pick up the pen. Today, choose courage, not because you feel strong, but because God is with you.
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The Experience with Jesus United, playing for you right here on Premier Gospel. You're here with myself, Cassandra Maria. Welcome. If you just joined me, it's a blessing to have you here. I have been asking you for a wave in exchange for a scripture. Yvonne, you sent me a whole load of waves. So many waves, and a coffee as well. So there you go. I have just started drinking coffee, actually. And you sent me a coffee waving at me. So it really fits with my lifestyle right now. I'm a new coffee drinker. I'm trying to get used to it. I'll tell you more about that later on in this hour of the show. But I do want to read for you your scripture. So here is your scripture of the day. Yvonne, Jeremiah 33:3, it says, "Call to me and I will answer you and tell you great and unsearchable things you do not know." That is your scripture of the day, Yvonne. So call to the Lord and he will tell you things that you do not know. These scriptures, right. Cleve, you sent me in a wave. You said, "Big up my half Jamaican queen." I'll take it. Absolutely. Yes, I was going to say something in patois, but I haven't recovered from the other day yet. I'm not ready to just start busting it out like that. Right, here is your scripture, Cleve. Psalm 24. "May he give you the desire of your heart and make all your plans succeed." Oh, that is a wonderful scripture, Cleve. That is a good one. That is a very, very good one. Right, I have one more scripture to read, and it is for the wonderful Val. But first, I'm going to play this, and we need to get into our drive time sing-along.

Demonstration. I was near Blackpool's Road in a coach, and I think about where man's heading. Best advice was stick your neck in. Can't control this game like refing. Chat to the bros like no more stressing, and the Lord's gonna show you blessing. Food to the door, rice and peas with a jerk take, too impressive. I know about wrestling. I'm stone cold, I'ma stun these youths. I'm in the booth and I come with troops. I'm in Peck, I'm doing up stew. Look at what screws can do. 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

0: on the map. 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I'm in the Yester in 08, trying to find out where the space is. This beautiful game is amazing. It's a lot though, and I'm changing. 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I was near Black Horse Road in the coach, and I think about where man's heading. 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Can't control this game like refing. Chat to the pros like no more stressing. And the Lord's gonna show you blessing. 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Lively. 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Yes.
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0: Yes, indeed. We're getting into our Drive Time sing-along. But first, I do have a scripture to read for Val. I did say to you, if you send me a wave, I'll send you a scripture. And your scripture today, Val, is this Psalm 37:7. Be still before the Lord and wait patiently for him. Do not fret when people succeed in their ways, when they carry out their wicked schemes. Oh, that's a good scripture. You know, these scriptures, all scriptures are good, aren't they? But some of them just, they really fall in a particular place in your spirit, don't they? They just fall and you're like, ah, that's a word. That is a word. I'm really praying that if you didn't send me a wave, don't worry. Those scriptures are also for you. I know that you waved at me in your heart. So we've got to keep it moving with our Drive Time sing-along. I'm going to kick things off with this.

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0: Anike Lecrae with Send That. Before that, it was Vic Lucas, Lady Audrey, to be precise. With Thank You God. Hello, hi, how you doing?
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0: Yes, we are singing along this Drive Time, and I do have another sing along song for you. Let me know how you're liking this one. It's called My Lifeline, and it is a reminder that He really is our lifeline. Wherever disconnected, we just need to get back to Him, back to the source.

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2: We are turning into modern day agony aunts and uncles here, Hot Porridge Massive. And the situation for the next letter is heavy. Before I even give you any details, I want you to start guessing which Bible character wrote it.
3: 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And if it was Adam, Adam should apologize and say this to Eve. What has done is done. Now let's get back together and forget about this awful day.
4: Aw, this letter is from Adam about his wife Eve. 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

0: 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You're here with myself, Cassandra Maria. 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
0: Yes, indeed you are. We're taking it through until 7 p.m. Big shout out to you if you are connecting with me on the WhatsApp. We got Val on the WhatsApp who is loving the music that we're playing. We also have the wonderful Jonah. Hello, Jonah. How are you doing? We had this message through from Yvonne, right? So I said that I am going to try and learn Patois. And if you were listening in earlier on in the week, you would have heard me attempt to say something. And I'm not going to lie, it was a very vulnerable moment for me. But this is why it was a very vulnerable moment, because Yvonne says this.
5: Oh, after me, can quit. No, leave the patois alone, please. No, because when you speak the patois, you have me cracking up.
0: Why you mean leave it alone? Why you mean leave it? And you know what? I'm not gonna do it. I'm not gonna do it. Yvonne, you're right. Okay, you're right. I'm learning. I'm trying. I'm gonna get there. It's a stress though, man. It's a stress. You're locked in listening to the Gospel Drive Show. Welcome if you're just joining me. Yvonne also said that she doesn't drink coffee. I said I'm trying to get into coffee. I started drinking it last week. Yvonne said that she doesn't drink it. I'm going to share more about my coffee habits and what I'm trying to do, why I'm trying to do it. But before we get to all of that, I do want to play a game with you. Yes, we're going to head into the 5 o'clock hour and we are going to be getting into our daily game, the 1 second song challenge, where if you have had a bit of a stressful day, this is the challenge for you. It helps you to just relieve the stress if you get it right. If you don't get it right, then I can't help you, but it is a little bit of fun. So do stick with me. 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
10: Good afternoon, I'm James Lewis. More amber heat health alerts have been issued, with most of England now covered by the warnings between now and Sunday. The NHS says staff are facing a summer onslaught because of the scorching weather. Meanwhile, the Chief Rabbi is urging Church of England Synod members to reject a report that described Israel as a colonial enterprise which has carried out a genocidal war on Gaza. Sir Ephraim Mervis warned the document, which will be voted on next week, could damage decades of Christian-Jewish relations. The Church says it's being considered to help members understand Palestinian Christian perspectives. And ballad singer Bonnie Tyler is being remembered as one of the most generous people after her death, aged 75. Those are the reflections of Premier presenter Mel Pope, who's been a lifelong friend. Tyler began her career singing hymns and continued to have faith throughout her life. And that's the latest from the Premier News team.
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0: I had a message through from Val who said I should keep going with the patois. Keep going with the patois. You said I've got Theo, I've got Adam, I've got Queen Bee to help me. You know what? That is really, really true. Maybe what I actually need to start doing is having them on the show with me and just doing lessons. Maybe I should be doing lessons with the OGs, with the legends. You said that Theo is a raw Jamaican. Adam is almost. You said he's almost. You know what, Adam, every now and again, right, he will come out and say something and I'm like, you see, there's a little part of you that is a reckless Jamaican, but I think he knows how to hold it. You know what I mean? He knows how to hold it. Theo's hilarious though. I absolutely love Theo. You gotta love him, don't you? Adam, Queen Bee, Theo. I'm gonna call on you. If you're listening, I'm gonna call on you. I need to nail this in the next 6 months. So I'm gonna call on you to teach me. Right, what's coming up? We are gonna be getting into our 1 second song challenge. So don't go anywhere. Play next. It's Ayo.
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0: Hey yo, you're locked in listening to the Gospel Drive show. That song, you know, it is truly a perfect song for the sunshine. It's just got that nice vibe to it. And I'm really hoping that if you were out in your garden listening to that, oof, I'm just hoping it made it a nicer experience for you. You're listening to the Gospel Drive show. We're going to get into our daily game. It's called the 1 Second Song Challenge. Now, I'm about to play you a snippet of a song. And what I want you to do is tell me what song you think it is. Now, I think today's is a little bit tough. I don't know. You're going to have to tell me. Here it is. What song do you think this is?
1: For the difficult times, Lord. Thank you.
0: There you go. That is your 1 Second Song Challenge. If you know what that song is, I want you to drop me a message to 0303 040 1111. That is on our WhatsApp. Add that to your phone. We'll pop up on WhatsApp. Send me your guesses. I'm only going to give you 15 minutes to get them over to me.

0: 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You're locked in listening to The Gospel Drive Show with myself, Cassandra Maria. Wow, your guesses for the 1 second song challenge have been flying in. I have been asking you, what song do you think this is? Now, it's only 1 second long, so I need you to very, very, very carefully lean into your speaker, into your radio, and listen to this. What song do you think this is?
1: For the difficult times, Lord, thank you.
0: There you go. That is your 1 second song challenge. What song? Told that it's a bit easy. But I actually thought this one would be quite tough. I've got a few guesses that are not correct, but I've got a few that are. Now, if you know what it is and you haven't yet let me know, then do so. Make it known that you are part of the community, the Drive Time Disciple community. And you also know your music. 0303-040-1111. Right. 0303-040-1111. Right now, let's do some worshiping.

0: 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That's 0303-040-1111. 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

0: Yeah, here with my friend Maria, I have every day a really hard song with a praise all of boy. I pick a song all clear is how your listeners are. I bad this and I, what song? Lord, that's exactly what that was. Too easy. I'm sorry, Ash. I'm sorry. Lady Di, you sent me a voice note and all of it had me cracking up. You're talking about my patois. You're talking about the song. You're talking about... It had me cracking up. I'm not going to play all, right? I'm not going to play all. But what I am going to play is this.
1: My song, that. Thankful.
0: Yes, indeed. That is the song. You gave it, yes. You got it correct, Val. You said... Val, you said she was on last night. Is a premier gospel presenter. I can't remember her name. Is her name Tanique? Well, you would absolutely be correct. Yes, it's Tanique and Malik with Thankful. So there you go. There you go. It's a great song. My bad. You know what? I, tomorrow,

Tasha Cobbs Leonard with John Legend. What I absolutely love about this song, right, is just the notion of teaching us how to have church every day of the week. And I guess it's not so much about, you know, the church in the sense of the clapping and the singing and the guitars and the drums. It's church in the sense of what's going on inside your heart. How do we have that church all of the time? How do we have that church on a Monday, on a Tuesday, on a Wednesday? How do we make sure that we're staying connected to the source throughout the week? I would love to hear how you do that. I'll share how I do that, but I would love to hear how you do that. How are you staying connected to the source throughout your week? 0303-040-1111. While you get thinking about that, I'm going to play this.

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0: The Clark Sisters with Haya. Before that, it was A-Star. 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
0: And we were talking a little bit about how we stay connected to the source across the week. So it's not just Sundays that we're worshipping and we're praising, but how do we make sure that we are connected Monday, Tuesday, Wednesday, Thursday, Friday, Saturday? And I said I was going to share how I like to make sure I'm connected. So this is something that I've actually started to do quite recently. I wake up in the morning, right? And I often go to the gym or I do a run on my walking pad, or should I say running pad? You are meant to walk on it. I tend to jog, but anyway. I, when I'm doing that, will always listen to worship music at the same time, at least for the first 20 minutes of a workout or for the 20 minute jog. I listen to worship music because it really helps me to A, center myself at the beginning of a day. And also, when you're working on your physical health, to also pair that with your spiritual health, you genuinely feel the benefits of what you're doing physically so much more, so much more. They really feel more impactful because you know that this is God's temple and I'm worshiping Him. And it all melts together quite nicely. And I work out nearly every day, and so for me, that's how I keep connected to God throughout the week. And then, of course, I read my Bible, I pray, I do all that. But those morning times, that 20-minute session, it just is such a lovely, beautiful, wonderful, wholesome time. So I've gotten some responses from you. And yes, you read your Bible, you go on prayer walks, which is amazing. You call friends, you're part of prayer groups. So many really wonderful ways to stay connected to God. And I guess my encouragement in saying all this is there's always something that we can do, whether it's when you're making your morning coffee, which I have started drinking lately. I said I was going to share more about that. I will in the next 15 minutes. Whatever it may be, find time to really connect to God in the small ways throughout the week.
5: 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Let's go. Y'all know it, y'all gotta get on your feet.

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1: Good afternoon, I'm James Lewis. More amber heat health alerts have been issued, with most of England now covered by the warnings between now and Sunday. The NHS says staff are facing a summer onslaught because of the scorching weather. Meanwhile, the Chief Rabbi is urging Church of England Synod members to reject a report that described Israel as a colonial enterprise which has carried out a genocidal war on Gaza. Sir Ephraim Mervis warned the document, which will be voted on next week, could damage decades of Christian-Jewish relations. The Church says it's being considered to help members understand Palestinian Christian perspectives. And ballad singer Bonnie Tyler is being remembered as one of the most generous people after her death, aged 75. Those are the reflections of Premier presenter Mel Pope, who's been a lifelong friend. Tyler began her career singing hymns and continued to have faith throughout her life. And that's the latest from the Premier News team.
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0: Yes, indeed, you are. And I said earlier that I have started drinking coffee this week. So I'm going to share a little bit about my coffee journey. So I'm 33 years of age, right? That's how young I am. I have never drank coffee. So growing up, my mum used to always drink coffee and I never used to drink it because I don't know why. I just didn't think it was a drink for me. I thought it was too grown up. I stuck to my hot chocolate, my teas. I loved a good Earl Grey. Give me an Earl Grey any day. But last week, I discovered that coffee is actually really good for your metabolism and that it's actually good for other things. Don't quote me on this. I'm not a doctor, right? Please speak to your doctor before taking up drinking coffee because I said so. But this is what I discovered. And so I started to drink coffee in the morning. Just a black Americano, no milk, no sugar, just a straight coffee. And I'll tell you what, it's been a journey. It's been a journey of discovery. I'm going to start trying out all the different types of coffee now. So if you drink coffee, what's your favorite type of coffee and why should I try it? That's my thing for you right now. What coffee should I try? I'm just sticking to black right now. It's literally just black coffee. Most of the time is instant. Sometimes I'll treat myself to a Costa, but it's essentially just black coffee. That's all I drink. 0303 040 1111. I'm very excited to hear your responses.

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Hannah said, go to Blank Street when you're next in the office and try one of their coffees. They do incredible coffees. Leah said, go to McDonald's and get a latte, add sugar to taste if you want. I really want to know what you think of them, because when I get it from there, it's usually a really great coffee. So there you go. I've got two recommendations. Blank Street, McDonald's. A few more have come in. You're telling me to tell all these, try all these fancy things. Listen, I need to start easy, right? I'm a new coffee drinker. I'm a new person to this life. Anyway, thank you very much for your responses there. I might ask you more about coffee later on in the week. You're listening to The Gospel Drive Show. Coming up, your spirit charge. But first...

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1: Hi, this is Ibe Giant Killer here, and this is your Spirit Charge. Fear is a terrible storyteller, always predicts the worst and ignores the possibility of God's intervention. For 40 days, Goliath spoke fear into Israel's camp, and then one young shepherd showed up with faith. Faith doesn't deny the giant exists. Faith simply believes that God is bigger than the giant. Don't allow fear to write the next chapter of your life. Let faith pick up the pen. Today, choose courage, not because you feel strong, but because God is with you.
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To myself, Cassandra Maria, thank you very much for joining me. If you are just joining me, this is the Gospel Drive Show, and it is the show where we like to make sure we are putting Jesus on all day, every day. We like to make sure you know that Jesus came, he lived, he died, and he rose again, that you are not living in a world that is not governed by anything. You are not living in a world where Jesus is not present. You are serving a living God. And if you don't know that, then now you know. Now you know. And now you can take it and run with it and be free as Jesus wants us to be. You're listening to The Gospel Drive Show with myself, Cassandra Maria. Coming up, I do have your track of the week. And we're going to get into our evening prayers. So don't go anywhere. Play next is Angels.

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I need you to release your pain. 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So, mark your calendars every second Wednesday on Gospel Breakfast with Belinda, right here on Premier Gospel. Let's step into the new month with open hearts and renewed faith, ready to embrace whatever comes our way. 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I can't wait to share this time with you. Bless.

0: TB1, Prince Micah with Blessed. Before that, it was Kush with Angels. You're here with myself, Cassandra Maria. You're listening to The Gospel Drive Show. Welcome. If you just joined me, I'm going to be playing you this now. It is, of course, your track of the week. Let me know what you think. I absolutely love it.
1: Premier Gospel. Track of the week. Hello, this is DJ Nicholas, and you're kicking with Cassandra Maria on Premier Gospel. Loud! This song, Prayer Meeting, was birthed out of a real-life experience. My wife and I were praying with some friends over the phone, and it was just an amazing time. Could feel the presence of the Lord. You could feel the fire in the room, even though it was over the phone. And then I got this beat that I love, and I went in the studio, and the song just came. The place hot like a prayer meeting, because there's no fire like the fire of God. Keep it loud.
2: Candle in a hot sauce.

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Todd Delaney with Proverbs 3. Before that, it was Joshua Kelso with Higher Ground. You're listening to myself, Cassandra Maria, and it is that time of the evening where we like to pray. Yes, we're going to pray together. And, you know, I think my prayer today is going to be that we all must know somebody, right, who we would love to be more in Christ, or maybe in Christ at all. Maybe they're not followers, maybe they're not believers. I think I want my prayer today to be focused on that person. So whoever that person is in your world, in your life, I want you to get them in mind. And we're going to pray for them together. Lord, we're praying for that person. We're praying for that person that we feel as though have either drifted from you or they're not in you at all, Lord. They don't know you. We're praying that they can find you. We're praying that you can find them. We're praying that you can meet one another, Lord, and that their life will never be the same again. And we're not saying that it's going to be perfect, Lord, but we know that it will be better because they will know the truth that you have for them. We're praying, Lord, that they can just feel your warmth in their hearts. Whatever it is that they're struggling with, Lord, whatever it is that they're trying to find out in the world, Lord, we're praying that you can remind them, you can come in, you can sweep them off their feet and show them that you're king and that they can follow you. That is our prayer in Jesus' name. Amen. I don't know who that was for in your life. I know who it was for in my life. And I'm really praying that that can come to pass. I really, really am. 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
0: And you know what? That is it from me. Yes, thank you very much for joining me. It's been such a blessing having you here. I have been Cassandra Maria. You have been wonderful. And what a show it's been. We've spoken about coffee. We've spoken about... we've spoken about all kinds of things, to be honest. I've shared scriptures. If you missed it and you want to watch and listen back, do make sure, if you are listening in on the app, you can pause and rewind live radio, or if you're listening on the website as well, you can pause and rewind live radio. I will be back tomorrow, same time, same place, where I will be giving you a chance to win yourself tickets to the Gospel Garden Festival. Yes, so do make sure that you are tuned in for that. Very exciting times. I'm going to leave you in the wonderful hands of the wonderful DJ Tito. He'll be up from 7. Coming up at 8, you've got the wonderful, I keep saying wonderful, it's the only word that comes to mind. Everything is wonderful in my world. You do have Uncle Charles with the Habari Africa Show. And at 8:11, you've got Akosua DF. Yes, so like I said, I'll be back on your radio tomorrow. Same time, same place. I'm going to stop talking. God bless. I'll see you tomorrow.

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1: Good evening and welcome along to the program. It's DJ Tito here. Yes, man, I'm going to take you in the mix. So I thought today I will do a Gospel Garden mix. And the first artist I'm going to use from a Gospel Garden mix is Kirk Franklin. So the next half hour is going to be Kirk Franklin. And then part two, we're going to give you some new music in the mix right here on Premier Gospel, where we are music for life with your main guy, DJ T-I-T-O. You don't know how we do it. Let's go.

0: hard to sleep, I can't eat. 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
1: I hear you.
0: Shoot, anthrax, terrorist attacks, and I ain't even trying to get on no plane.
1: I feel you.
0: And you know when I try to pray, there's this voice telling me that God's not real.
1: You know that's just the enemy.
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1: No, son, I know just how you feel. 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
0: Yeah, whatever, but you TD Jakes.
1: Well, then I don't make mistakes.
0: Well,
1: then let me tell you what's on my mind.

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1: 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We need some more Jesus for deal with you know. 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

Karibu, welcome Akwaba. This is Charles Granting, aka Uncle Charles, and you are tuned into Habari Africa here on Premier Gospel. It's been an amazing week so far, and I'm just wondering, how has your week gone? I hope you've had a good week so far. It's been one of those weeks where, honestly, we can't really complain about the weather. Well, I'm talking about the fact that it hasn't been rainy. Yes, maybe we can talk about the fact that it's been very hot. But for me, that's fine. That brings a bit of Africa into my UK. How is that? Well, we've got a fantastic journey across the continent lined up for us over the next couple of hours. We're talking music-wise. And you'll be hearing music from Tim Godfrey and the Fearless Community. We have some JC May coming up. Muyiwa, Daughters of Glorious Jesus, Voices of Glory. You know, the list goes on and on. And we have some brand new music from right here in the UK as well. We're playing some new music by TJ Dyro. Now, I just wanted to keep things moving with a beautiful reminder of the greatest example of love we've ever known. This is Love Like You by Vic Lucas.

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And why not let your friends know as well so they can benefit from this excellent resource? Now, from one powerful message to another, sometimes the hardest thing in life is waiting. But God's timing is always perfect. This is Teach Me to Wait by Jubilee featuring Joe Metal.

0: pray about Asha. Somebody raise your voice and bless him. Bless the Lord with me.
1: Hi, it's Theo Manderson here. 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

0: Can I just say a very big thank you to you for tuning into Habari Africa on Premier Gospel. And we've just been listening to the wonderfully laid-back, high-life, flavored More Than Good to Me by Reverend Edwin Datson. And I love songs like that because they don't need to shout to make a powerful point. You know, sometimes you just need a gentle reminder that God has been far better to us than we often realize. And if we just took a moment, just step back a moment and counted his goodness, we'd probably be here all night. Now, here's something a little different from the Premier Gospel team. Let me ask you, would you have been able to guess that Judas will betray Jesus at the Last Supper? And how good are your skills at spotting a betrayer? Well, Premier Gospel has decided to put our presenters to the test with a brand new game show called Guess the Judas over on our YouTube channel. So the first episode is out now, and all you have to simply do is search Premier Gospel on YouTube. And while you're there, don't forget to like, subscribe and share. Then see if you can beat our presenters and guess the Judas. Now, let's get back to the music with a song that's full of joy and optimism. Wherever life takes you, God's blessings are never out of reach. This is Everywhere I Go. And talks about the blessings of God everywhere, and is by Muyiwa featuring Moji Short Baba.
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2: Yeah.

We've just been listening to the legendary Daughters of Glory Jesus alongside Empregi, the fresh reimagining of one of the much loved classics, Yediade. And it's always special when songs that have blessed one generation are giving new life for another generation as well. You know, the message remains just as powerful because we belong to Christ and we are royalty. In simple terms, that's what the song is saying. Not because of our bank balance or our job title or the clothes that we wear, but because we've been adopted into God's family. See, the Bible reminds us that we are a chosen generation, a royal priesthood, and God's own special people. So I just want you to carry yourself with that confidence today. Not with pride, but quiet confidence in who your Father is. You are royalty. You are loved, you are chosen, and your identity is very secure in Him. Let's continue with some great music from across Africa here on Habari Africa. This is Team Eternity, featuring Lodina, the soprano, and this is something with a touch of classical music to it. It's called Love Story.

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We've just gone past 9 o'clock here on Premier Gospel, and you're listening to Habari Africa with Uncle Charles. Now, we just heard Never Fail by Jessie May, and isn't that such a reassuring thought? You know, we live in a world where so much feels uncertain and trains get cancelled, deliveries don't arrive when they're supposed to, technology fails us. One day we're at war, the next day we're not, the next day we're back at war. And, you know, sometimes even people with the best intentions can't always keep their promises. But God is different. You know, His character doesn't change with the headlines or our circumstances. What He has promised, He's able to do. That doesn't mean life is always straightforward, but it does mean we're never walking through it on our own. His faithfulness isn't based on how we feel, it's based on who He is. And that's some good news there on a Thursday evening for you. Now, I just want us to lift up the tempo a little bit. And if you're driving home, be very careful. Relax, relax. Just enjoy this one, or simply enjoy the summer warmth as well if you're outside, maybe in your garden. Here's something with a real bounce. It's got some great rhythm and a fresh seasonal feel to it as well. It's produced by Remus for Lamb Culture Collective, and this is Jenge with Breathe.

0: That was a beautiful God Praise medley there by Perez Music, and it's called Galalai. Now, one of the things I really love about African gospel music is the way it kind of embraces our culture whilst keeping Christ firmly at the center. So across Africa, we're hearing more and more artists weaving traditional languages, rhythms and melodies into contemporary worship and praise. And it doesn't make the message any less powerful. In fact, it often makes it even more personal. And it reminds us that we don't have to leave our culture at the door when we come to worship God. See, He understands every language, every rhythm, and every expression of praise as well. So whether it's in Ga, it's in Chi, Zulu, Swahili, Yoruba, or any of the hundreds of languages spoken across our continent, they all become beautiful instruments of worship when they're offered to the Lord. And that's something worth celebrating. I just want us to keep the music flowing. Now, here's another song from an artist whose work I love so much. Ryan Ofay is his name. And let's hear Ryan introduce one of his songs that was done live. This is from a recent concert here in London. Here's Ryan Ofay introducing New Every Morning.
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This is Uncle Charles, and we've just been listening to Adum by Dinah Hamilton. And you know, every artist has these songs that become part of their identity, and songs that people instantly associate with them. But every now and then, a song goes beyond becoming a signature song for an artist, and it becomes kind of a testimony. Now, this song takes me back to the COVID era. Do you remember that word, COVID? And Adum, which simply means grace, is one of those songs. And whenever I hear that song, I'm reminded that none of us is where we are because of our strength. The song was released around that time. And, you know, sometimes we think about our intelligence, we think about our identity, but let's not forget about the grace of God. See, we are what we are and where we are because of the grace of God. And it also takes me right back to that time where so much was going on. There was so much uncertainty. We didn't know what tomorrow would look like. Families were separated. So many deaths around. Lives were changed, and the whole world seemed to stand still. You know, so you might know a song that probably took you through that time as well. Now, who would have imagined that those difficult days would eventually become history? Yet here we are today, not because life has always been easy, but because God's grace has carried us through. Thank God for His grace. You know, His faithfulness has brought us this far, and His grace will continue to sustain us for whatever lies ahead. I just wanted to stay in that place of worship as we turn our attention to a beautiful declaration of God's holiness. Here's a brand new one from right here in the UK. It's a song called Holy by TJ Dyro, featuring the incredible saxophonist Mike Arimu and Tosin Catherine. This is Holy.

That was such a beautiful song there from the voices of Glory from PRWC Columbus. It's a song called Semi Fair, which simply means when I look back or when I count my blessings. Now, songs like these are a reminder to pause for a moment and just reflect on where God has brought us from. And He's brought us from far. You know, sometimes we're so focused on the next challenge or the next prayer request that we actually forget to celebrate the prayers God has already answered. But when we take time to look back, we realize that His fingerprints are all over our lives. You know, He's opened some doors for us. He's given us protection that we didn't even know we needed. And the strength to just keep going and the peace that carried us through difficult seasons, you know, all of it points to God's faithfulness. So today, whatever you're facing, I just want to encourage you to spend a few moments just counting your blessings. As the old hymn says, count your blessings, name them one by one, and it will surprise you what the Lord has done. You know, gratitude has a way of actually lifting our eyes from our problems to the greatness of our God. And as we come to the end of this week's edition of Habari Africa, thank you so much for your company. It's always a joy sharing these wonderful sounds from across our beautiful continent with you. We'll leave you with a powerful reminder that no matter what life says, God still has the final say. This is Number One by Janet Manoa featuring Jesse Priestley, Something from Zimbabwe there for you. Until next time, keep walking in God's grace. And may He richly bless you. Bye-bye.

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0: 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What am I asking? 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
2: We are turning into modern day agony aunts and uncles here, Hot Porridge Massive. 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
4: Aw, this letter is from Adam about his wife Eve. 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

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Yeah. 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

0: Yahweh, Angelo, T-Buzz, Cool My Music, rounding things down for us today, family. It is a wrap. That's all I've got time for. Thank you so much for choosing your Premier Gospel and Premier Christian Radio with me, Ecosia DF, today. And I will be back same time tomorrow. Closing us out, taking us out, though, the lovely Erica Campbell. I love God. You don't like God? What's wrong with you? Okay, I did not sound like Erica there, but I'm going to play the original here, Grace. God bless, fam.
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